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6: 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When I get up, I'll see next to his bed and there's a bat sitting there. 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

0: 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Unfortunately, our mirror says we're totally an Urkel. 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

0: 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Does anyone have a cure for waffle butt?
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6: Here are the most annoying sleep habits.
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9: Here are the most annoying sleep habits.
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5: Rain today with a high of 74 and a low of 68. A chance of rain tomorrow with a high of 88. And an extreme heat warning goes into effect Sunday with a high of 94. 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
2: I'm falling in.

0: Good morning and welcome to a Monday. We're starting it all over again. A whole week. Isn't that a thrill?
1: Yeah. We're back at it, baby. I'm sorry, I can't concentrate. I'm distracted by Afton's enormous zit.
2: It is so huge. I feel like I need to keep my head down today. Like, no one look at me.
0: A couple things of note. Afton said she should have called in sick today because of her zit. I didn't even notice it because I have a mole in the exact spot that she has her blemish.
2: It is ginormous.
1: I honestly don't even know where it is.
2: It's right here between my eyes.
0: I do the same thing. You get so very few pimples that you point them out to people, don't you? When you get one.
2: I know.
0: One.
2: When I passed Lern in the bathroom this morning, I was like, I got to keep my head down. She probably was like, what is going on with her face?
0: Three eyes over there.
2: Yeah.
1: She's reading my thoughts with her third eye.
2: So bad. I'm going home.
0: So that's one. Two is, do you see what shirt she has on today?
2: Oh,
1: no,
2: yeah.
1: I did not.
0: She has her Brodigams. Orchard shirt on. Who has a Brodigam shirt?
2: My mom bought it for me.
1: I can't believe they would make you buy anything there.
2: I know.
1: You should get everything free. All the 3-day-old cider donuts you could eat.
0: Are they known for their apples, or do they have peaches this time of year too?
2: They have peaches, I believe. Because I saw some folks posting about how
0: some folks
2: they were going over there.
1: That's what. What you call people that go there.
2: That's who goes to Brodigam's.
1: They're folks.
2: The folks.
0: All right, so those
1: they pull up in a 1930s truck with the wood panel on the side.
2: Yeah.
1: Beep, beep, beep, beep. The dog running along the side.
0: Well, I'd like to try one of the Brodigam peaches.
2: All right. I might have to take a little.
0: Yeah, if you take a trip out there.
1: Have you still not had a peach?
0: I brought a peach in today.
1: This is the debut?
0: No, I had one a while ago.
2: How was it?
0: Not good. But it was too early, I think. I even let it sit like I should in a dark bag, just thinking about what it's done. And pulled them. That's the problem with peaches. Can I just tell you my complaint?
2: Yeah.
0: You forget about them because you hide them away and let them simmer. And then once it's time, once they're ready, they're all ready. Do you know what I'm saying?
2: Yes. So it's like you better all the
0: get
2: peaches.
0: On the peach eating.
1: Yeah.
0: So I brought one in today, and she, I had to wrap her because she was a little juicy.
2: Your foil wrapper?
1: Oh, she's like falling
0: I foil
1: apart?
0: Wrapped. Well, no, but there was some.
2: She doesn't want any damage.
0: There was some oozing.
2: Ooh, that's a bad word.
0: I know, it's really
1: you
0: bad.
1: You're not selling fruit.
0: I know, I know. Well, anyway, so I have it. I'll give you a report. I brought something in for you guys to try today.
2: Whoa.
0: I went to the grocer yesterday, and I went to Old Schnucks and picked up... Nick's like, I hope you didn't get any crap. And I said, I didn't. Oh, I did get this, though. And this. I always do so well right in the beginning until the very end when it just... My strength is down.
2: Mm-hmm.
0: You know, I get the fruits, mm-hmm. I get the veggies, I get the stuff I need.
2: You make
0: in
2: it
0: between.
2: Past the bakery? That bakery is.
0: Yeah, I didn't get one thing at the bakery.
2: Something.
1: And then you go in the middle. Middle is a danger zone.
0: Middle, and I had to go all the way to the end because I needed cream and I needed butter.
2: Mm.
0: We were out of butter. So I had to make it through the whole store. So I had some, there was some. One of the things I got, I knew I had to go, and that was towards the end for you guys. A snack.
2: Ooh.
0: That we've been told about
1: mm-hmm.
0: By the mayor of Belleville.
1: We got tipped
2: oh,
1: off.
2: Oh, that's right.
0: Mm-hmm.
2: I know what you're talking about.
0: So you guys could try that in food court. I brought an extra bag for Nick. He was not happy with me. He's like, I don't need this here. I'm like, well, I know you like salt and vinegar stuff. Anyway, let's talk about our weekend, shall we? I had quite a weekend.
2: You did?
0: Started off with Friday night, Pat Benatar and Bryan Adams.
2: You went
1: to the
0: Enterprise Center. I did.
2: It was sounding. Tommy came by our office.
0: Did not go with T. Did not go.
2: And there was some conversation.
1: Well, Live wasn't there, so he's out.
2: And it was like it started with I'm not doing that, and then it sounded like it was turning more towards she was going to go.
0: Well, I was...
1: That's a real shocker.
0: I was mm-hmm. sitting with my thoughts, and we had nothing going on.
1: Well, and plus, you got that Friday optimism.
0: Yes, yes.
1: Post-show optimism, you're like, you know what I'm going to do? I'm going to do X, Y, and Z. But I'm going to do all the things.
0: I followed through with it.
2: Wow.
0: So he did not go, but we went with our friend Jeff and his lady. We met them there. And, you know, Benatar and Geraldo first up, then Bryan Adams. I was there mainly for the Benatar.
1: Mm. Oh, I thought you were there for Geraldo.
0: I mean, bigger than life up there, Benatar and Geraldo.
1: God,
0: on the
1: what
0: screen.
1: A combo.
2: They were playing together?
0: Yeah, I mean, she's his he's her guitarist and writer of songs with her.
2: Oh, okay.
0: But I'd never seen a double bill with her. Do you know what I'm saying? Mm-hmm. Like, he's always been there.
1: Yeah, he's always there.
0: He's always there.
1: Just in recent years, now we have to mention him.
0: Yes. and little disappointed because I missed all my favorite songs because we got there a little late.

0: No, that, is that it?
1: Nope.
0: No, that's Love is a Battlefield. I heard that. I heard she did not sing Hit Me With Your Best Shot.
2: Really?
0: Uh-uh.
1: Unless she opened with it.
0: You know what I'm talking about. What's that Billie Jean song? Never Surrender? Nope, that's Corey Hart.
1: We something.
0: We Belong. We Belong.
2: Oh.
0: Anyway, she was incredible. She's 73. She knows exactly what her voice can do and goes to the point she can go. She doesn't overdo it, but it's still that just strong voice.
2: I love that.
0: Yeah.
2: That's great.
0: And then Bryan Adams, he came out and did all... He came out and he was right by us. We had terrible seats. We were at the very back of the Enterprise Center.
2: Oh, man.
0: I was a little complaining about that.
1: I mean, yeah, you're like, sorry. Hey, you know who I am? Invincible, by the way, is the name of the song.
0: Okay. That's it. That's one. I heard We Belong.
1: Yeah, We Belong is...
0: Different song.
1: Not the Billie Jean.
0: Invincible, Invincible is the one.
1: Billie Jean, so.
0: So, then Bryan Adams came out, and he was a lot of fun. Still sounded great. He started a show by us in the very back on a stage where he was right there.
2: That's cool.
0: So I thought that was cool,
2: yeah,
0: too.
2: Yeah.
1: Mm-hmm.
0: But they didn't have any giant screens in there so you could see them.
2: Well, why would they not do weird? That?
0: I don't know. I you know, so I would have worn my spectacles, but I did not.
1: Maybe they're like, we're of an age. We don't want people to see us.
0: Maybe.
1: On the big. We don't want to be on the big screen
0: possibly.
1: Anymore. Can we just be on stage?
0: Anyway, it was a lot of fun. I'm glad I went. And then Saturday we tried to, well, we did. We went and played golf. Nick wanted to play golf. He's figured some stuff out. So I begrudgingly went with him and made it like five holes. And I just said, I'm not doing this anymore.
2: Too hot? Or?
0: It was terribly hot. And
2: so
0: it was
2: humid.
0: It was cart path only. So I'm like, no, not worth it. I just hung out.
2: Go on without me.
0: I just did this. And I think he was under par after nine, but he was cool. We went home after that. I mean, it was terrible. And then yesterday, I hung out with all the Convies.
2: You did?
0: I did. It was TC1's 70th. And so Chris...
1: Oh, that's a big one.
0: So Chris had a little party. Nikki was not in town, but I finally got to see their place. I know you'd already been there when you guys met to go to the Cardinals game.
1: Yes.
0: So I hadn't been there yet. And I was really... I mean, I wanted to celebrate TC1. Don't get me wrong. I wanted to see the house.
2: Of course.
0: So we had a pool party, and it was steamy. So I got to see all the Convies except for Tim.
2: Oh, Tim wasn't there?
0: He wasn't feeling well. But tons of kids, all in the pool. It was a lot of fun. We were there for a couple hours. Then I went and saw my niece, who just moved into her first apartment. I mean, she lived in an apartment in college, but right around the corner in the Central West End. So
2: wow.
0: I got to see her place. Real big, busy Sunday for a
2: no
0: day.
2: No kidding.
0: I normally don't exert much anything.
1: That's the power of the Convies. They bring you out on a Sunday.
0: Well, he had texted me earlier in the week, and then I texted him from Bryan Adams. Because I'm like, I'm not familiar with this song. And everyone knew all the words. And I was like, it was during a time when I was in college. And guess what? I was not listening to Bryan Adams mm-hmm. when I was like a freshman, sophomore in college.
1: Was it that terrible Three Musketeers song?
0: No, I think maybe it was. Hold on.
1: Have you really, really loved a woman?
0: No, I know that.
2: You just called that song terrible?
1: Oh my God.
0: I am not a fan awful. Either.
2: Oh, that's a great one.
0: So I texted him. And I said, do you know the song, Oh, Please Forgive Me? Every female in that crowd was singing every single word.
1: Oh, I know that song.
0: And he wrote back every lyric to Please Forgive Me. And said, that's just off the dome, baby.
2: Do I know
0: he
2: it?
0: He said, I'd be going ape right now.
1: I think that was from a movie, too.
0: I think it was. All of them sound like movie love songs. Like a lot of these that I... But I what year was that? Like 88? 89? I wasn't listening to Bryan Adams. Sorry,
2: Please
0: Brian.
2: Forgive me. I don't know
1: I'm
2: if I
1: looking.
2: Know that one.
1: 1993. Yeah, wow. We ain't Bryan Adams in 93.
0: I wasn't. So it was fun. I really had a nice time. It was good to see Chris. You know, all of his nieces and nephews, all the kids call him SeaWorld.
2: Oh, that is hilarious.
0: SeaWorld. SeaWorld.

0: SeaWorld.
1: He makes them.
0: I know, but it's so funny to me. SeaWorld. And he's a good host of children.
2: Oh, I bet.
0: He blew up all these water balloons, and that was a time. They loved that. I got to see.
1: Oh, he did?
0: Yeah. You know, on one of those things.
2: Uh-huh. The bunch of balloons.
1: Yeah. Sure it's like a bunch of them?
0: Mm-hmm. Okay. And then he had two big totes.
1: I thought he was doing like one at a time. I'm like,
2: what? He was doing water balloons by the pool?
0: Yeah.
2: Wow.
0: Why?
1: That's brave.
2: Just those little pieces
1: You don't want that to get in the pool.
0: Oh, get in there. I better tell him that.
2: Yeah.
0: There was.
2: What a pool amateur.
0: Yeah, I bet he doesn't know that. I'm not sure. But my favorite thing when I walked into the house, because he just said, come in, everybody's out back. In the entrance, house is gorgeous, by the way. In the entrance, there's a table with like a mirror. And the only picture on the table is a picture, a frame picture of Al Michaels. I have no idea why.
2: I love that.
0: It just really made me laugh. So you think that's something.
1: Did you see the 8-track player of contention?
0: No.
1: I noticed that. Remember the fight between him and Tim over who gets that 8-track?
0: And
1: that
0: he got it?
1: Round, dome, weird looking thing?
0: It was in the sitting room?
1: Yes.
0: Okay. It's beautiful.
1: I was excited to see that. I was like, oh, there's a fight over this. They're not happy about it.
0: But I remember there were cousins after the record collection, too. Remember that?
1: The record collection, too, was a big thing because it was their aunts. Yeah, had like great albums. I think they lost some.
0: I think they did,
1: in that,
0: too.
1: In that breakup.
0: But it was a lot of fun. I did so much this weekend. And, I mean, I don't know who I am.
2: I mean, that was really
0: It's one
2: something.
0: Of those things where you don't want to regret not seeing somebody. You know, like a Pat Benatar.
2: Oh, yeah.
0: And that's who I wanted to see.
1: Mm-hmm.
0: So I'm glad I went. It was a lot of fun. But that wasn't the only fun had by this morning show over the weekend. Somebody went to the fair.
2: That's right.
1: I certainly did. Friday night. I had promised Augie earlier in the week because he wanted to go on like Tuesday. I was like, no, we're not. No, I'm not doing this during the week. Amelia was going with a friend. I'm like, that's different. I'm not a part of that. Said, I promise I will take you this weekend. And so I had to make good on that promise.
0: And you picked the perfect night to go.
1: Yeah, it was great. I wore a sweatshirt. It was a little cool.
0: Yeah.
1: On Friday night. So yeah, I took him and his cousin Leif, and it was a good night to go to ride the rides because it was Derby night. Not to be confused with horses and, you know, the Kentucky Derby. It's Demolition Derby.
0: Oh, how fun.
1: Yeah, so everybody's over watching Demolition Derby, and so there aren't nearly as many people over at the rides. So they didn't have to wait in line very often.
0: Oh, that's good thinking.
1: They hit it hard, and then we got out of there before the Derby was over because the traffic can be insane trying to get out. So,
0: and no corn dog was had.
1: No, I didn't. I wasn't really hungry when I got there. I kind of ate and went straight over. And so I thought, I was like, before I leave, I'll grab a corn dog, you know, so I can say I ate a corn dog. And I went over there, and the line was so long.
2: Of course.
1: Okay. Like, I'm not going to stand here for 30 minutes.
0: I think we...
1: to get a corn dog.
0: ...are responsible for the success of corn dogs.
2: I think so.
1: Possibly. Yeah. I mean, I don't recall there being that big of a line for corn dogs before.
0: Was it a corn dog funnel cake combo? Because
1: there was other things going on in there. All I cared about was the corn dog. Cake. And they had them made up. I just wanted to be like, can I just cut in and just grab a corn dog? Like, that's all I need is that one right there. It's made. It's ready to go. Nobody's going to let me do that.
0: No, I wouldn't
1: let that happen.
0: I would not.
1: And I sent you guys a picture of one of the rides.
2: Oh, yes.
1: Are you as appalled?
0: It is.
1: By the name of the ride?
0: I don't understand what they're doing.
1: It's one where, what was it called at Six Flags? It was like
0: the
1: Tommy Tippy something, or it had a weird name.
2: What is this one?
1: It's the one where like.
0: The Rambler?
1: It's the one where it plasters your back against the
0: wall. Tom Twister.
1: Tom Twister. I knew Tom was in there somewhere. I never rode that thing. Well, this is basically a version of that.
2: Oh.
1: But it's called Scat. That's it.
2: Maybe it's about, you know, just scatting.
1: What? What else could...
2: Shooby-dee-doo-bop.
1: Like, what? It has nothing to do with the ride other than... might make you go in your pants.
0: Yeah, it might make you release... some stuff.
1: Yeah, and this, it's an old ride. Like, they've stuck with this name for many years.
0: They know what they're doing.
2: Yeah, it's intentional.
1: You think?
0: I don't know.
2: I do.
1: Man.
0: It's, what else could it mean?
1: I don't. It's just weird. And then to hear kids like, let's go ride Scat. It's like, do you guys have any idea what that
0: they don't.
2: Nope.
0: And don't teach them. Let them know. Man. Let them not feel any kind of sadness over it.
1: I don't even think that's a derogatory term. I think that's like an actual medical term.
2: It is, because it's... Yeah, scatological is
1: yes
2: relating to those things.
1: Come on, man. The kids are just lining
0: were
1: up.
0: Were people all gathered around taking pictures of it, of the name of the ride?
1: I was wondering. I'm like, I can't be the only one that's just like, can you believe this? And taking a picture and sending it to friends. Because it's weird. And then the weekend, you know, it's funny. You said you had a big weekend. I did. So this was a going into this weekend. I decided on Friday, like, this is a get stuff done weekend, but I didn't use the word stuff.
2: Ooh.
1: And so I just started making a list of like, these are all the things that I need to do. I can't do all of this weekend, but anything that comes into my mind that needs to be done, big or small, I'm just putting it on the list and I'm just going to see how much of this I can get done this weekend. And man, I accomplished some stuff. I had some misses straight out of the gate, which is not what you want. I tried to fix like the Bluetooth in Alex's old car. I thought I knew I could fix it. I'd looked up some stuff. It didn't work.
0: Okay, so
1: I was like, dang it. And then her car was making like a clicking sound, which it's done before. I was like, oh, I know how to fix that. I ordered a part, put in the part, still clicking.
2: Ugh.
1: So I was like, ugh. Well, what
2: and
1: is
2: you
1: this?
2: Powered through.
1: After and so two I misses? I was 0-for-2 like. Hmm. At that point, I was like, I don't know if I want to even... Because all the other stuff was even bigger and harder to do. But I got through it. So I ordered a new seat cushion and cover for Aaron's truck. So like his driver's side truck, it's got a rip in it. And I looked it up and I was like, this looks like a big, nasty job, but I'm gonna try it. Because the seat cushion stuff isn't that expensive. And it would look so much better.
2: Mm-hmm.
1: So I tackled that and it took... hours and it's hot. I'm out in the garage.
0: What day were you out there?
1: Saturday.
0: Oh, ooh,
1: yeah. I was
0: in a garage.
1: In the garage. I had to get help. Owen had to help me, and you know, he wasn't thrilled about that. But I basically had to take out the whole front bench seat, like the whole seat.
0: Oh, wow.
1: Out to get to the seat that I wanted to change.
0: And how does it look?
1: Looks great. It worked, you know, because it could have gone either way. You never know. I ordered the wrong thing or something.
2: Mm-hmm.
1: I was 0-for-2, so I finally got a win there. And then I just started fixing other stuff. The backup camera in Alex's old car hasn't worked in probably a year. I looked up like, I think I can do this. I think I can fix it. That's what I did yesterday. I fixed that and it worked.
2: Wow.
1: And it was 1,000 degrees outside yesterday.
0: Did you need a part for that?
1: Well, kind of. I needed some clips because I knew when I took it apart, the clips were probably going to break. And they did. So I bought the clips, but I didn't buy a new camera because the camera... wasn't completely dead. Over time, it just started... You could tell like it had a short in it or
0: glitching.
1: Something.
0: Glitching.
1: So it would be on, off. So I was like, I think if I just get it out of there and clean it up, maybe it'll work. And it did. So we'll see. It'll probably quit working in a week.
0: But so it was working today.
1: I was just like, I don't want to buy a camera if that one still works perfectly fine. And then just a ton of other stuff. Got an oil change.
0: Man,
1: You
0: were on it.
2: Mr. Car Guy over here.
1: It feels great, but I'm exhausted. And I'm so dehydrated. I've been drinking water. I brought more water in today to drink.
2: Is that your cute little pink water bottle over there?
1: Yeah, that's Amelia's. She's very pissed that I was using it. She's like,
2: I like it.
1: Why do you have my Stanley? I was like, well, mine was in the... I have one. I'm like, it was getting washed. I'm like, and you don't even use it. She's moved on.
0: Yeah, she's got a new one.
1: She's on the whatever the...
2: The Owala.
1: Owala. She's got two of those now. It's like, you don't even use these anymore.
0: What's the Owala? Why is the Owala better?
2: I don't know. I don't like the Owala.
1: I don't know.
0: You refuse?
2: Yeah, I'm a Stanley girl.
1: Like a Stanley, you kind of have to flip the top open. An Owala, it's just sort of open.
0: Owalas are cheap.
1: It looks like you can take a drink out of it, like tip it to drink, or there's a straw in it.
2: Yeah, you can. Just drink. You can do both.
1: But you can't, it's like a transformer.
0: But does it have a handle to hang on to it? Oh, okay.
1: Some do. Hers don't.
0: I need a handle. I need a new one.
2: Mm. Owala is a good one.
1: The ones that she has are handleless. They work good because, well, these don't have handles either. I think they fit in her volleyball bag a little bit better. They're a little taller and more narrow.
0: Got it. Oh, well, congratulations.
1: Thank you. Yeah, it's
0: real proud
1: really
0: of you.
1: Exciting weekend.
0: Afton?
1: I might pass out.
0: You better have some stuff.
2: Yeah, Friday we had our second pool party of the week. So this was Jude's
0: and it didn't
2: friends.
0: Rain.
2: It didn't. And it was a little chillier, but they didn't care.
0: No.
2: And we set up the
1: kids don't care.
2: We set up the fire pit out there for them. So they were out there for
0: how many kids did you have?
2: Maybe like 12.
0: Mm-hmm.
2: Yeah. It was great. I try to do all this stuff for them, you know. I'm like, I'll make whatever you want, but they've got a little party planning committee and they assign out who's bringing what, and I don't really have to do much.
0: Wow.
1: That's nice.
2: Which is great. So we did that on Friday. The twins, of course, were enraged about...
0: Two nights in a row?
2: Yes. Like, the boys always get to do this. I'm like, they don't. You guys are in the pool every day.
0: Mm-hmm.
2: No, we're not, because it was raining. Like, it's barely raining.
1: Yeah, when? A week ago?
2: You've been in the pool every day. So we did that, and then Saturday...
0: They were like, fair is fair.
2: Yes.
0: Just like Billie Jean said.
1: That's right.
0: Mm-hmm. That was her tagline.
2: Saturday, I didn't do anything. I was, like, refusing to do... I mean, like, you know, usual stuff, but I didn't want to go anywhere.
0: Mm-hmm.
2: I didn't want to... You know, we had hosted two parties. I was like, I'm not doing nothing. Ryan needed to, like, run an errand. And I was like... He goes, you want to come with me? I was like, nope. I don't. I'm not doing anything today. I'm staying here.
0: He didn't have any gigs?
2: He had a gig yesterday at the loading dock, and it was... So
1: Ooh,
2: hot.
1: Oh, boy.
2: So
0: yesterday,
2: hot.
0: I looked at the, before we'd even gone to this party, it was early, and it said, feels like 118.
1: Oh, yeah. I heard the same thing. It was like, this is insane.
0: I think it ends today, though, right?
2: Yes, tonight.
0: Until Thursday. No, I'm just kidding. I don't know. It looks like the temps are high throughout the week weather.
2: Mm-hmm, after. But not like this.
0: No. This is ungodly.
2: It's awful. He said it wasn't bad though. Out by the
0: breeze with the with the mighty mist.
2: Yes, it wasn't as bad, but it was still hot.
0: I can't imagine they had a big crowd. Even
2: they didn't.
0: Yeah,
2: but they still got good tips.
0: They did.
2: Yeah, I think people felt sorry for him.
0: Did you give
1: that's
0: him?
1: Nice.
0: Did you give him my idea about?
2: I keep forgetting.
0: Oh, okay.
2: I think he would really like that idea.
0: It may be on a Throwback Live, so...
2: Oh, yeah. So, we might talk about it this week.
0: Possibly.
1: That's true, yeah.
0: All right, well, I looked at our schedule today, and it looks like we've got some really good tickets for you to win. You know, people, are you planning, either of you, to go to Holiday World this season?
2: I would like to.
1: Yes.
0: Holiday World Splash and Safari. We have tickets, a pair of passes to give away for that, and they've got that new 500 drone show included with your admission. So that will be Throwback Live today and all week. And then in the 9 o'clock hour, we'll be doing tickets for the Neil Diamond musical, A Beautiful Noise. It's going to be at the Fabulous Fox in November the 13th. Real short, production, 13th through the 15th. So if you want to see this, if you love Neil Diamond and all the music of Neil Diamond, make sure you get on those tickets to the Fox. But we will have them all week long for First Five Notes. We'll do Strong Opinions, Hollywood Outsider, coming on the heels of all the announcements from Comic-Con in San Diego. A lot of big stuff that happened there. But anything you guys want to talk about, we're here for you. 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
18: Hey, Izzy, what's going on, man? Looks kind of like you got something on your mind.
19: Well, Eddie boy, I'm thinking you may need to change the name of your place from Fast Eddie's to Five Buck Eddie's.
18: Five Buck Eddie's? Man, why in the world would I call it Five Buck Eddie's?
19: Well, I was in there the other day and bought myself the coldest beer I've ever had in my life, and I gave the guy $5. And then I went over and got some of those huge cold water peel and eat shrimps, and I gave her $5.
18: Well, I never really thought about that. There's a lot of Five Buck going on.
19: And then I went back up and got one of those huge Fast Eddie cheeseburgers, and I gave them $5 again.
18: Man, definitely has a ring to it. I think there's a lot of $5 going on.
19: Yeah, and I had about $100 worth of good time.
18: Well, that's good to hear, and it's easy to do with live music 7 days a week and a big old party going on that big, beautiful outdoor patio.
19: Well, like Mr. Shannon always says, if you're 21 and in the mood, head on over to Fast Eddie's Bon Air in Alton, Illinois, and maybe take a selfie on that old Harley Davidson of mine.
18: Who else has got a Cardinal Hall of Famer's Harley Davidson sitting out on the patio for some selfies?
19: Only Eddie boy.
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10: Marvel's Comic-Con panel included Ryan Reynolds in a gray Deadpool costume. Gray, don't know why. They announced Ryan Gosling will play Ghost Rider.
9: Oh, wow.
10: And Robert Downey Jr. was there, along with lots of cast members from Avengers Doomsday. They were there to share the new trailer. But yeah, Ryan Reynolds kind of like they crashed it.
14: Yeah, they showed like a big screen with Ghost Rider and then turned the lights on and he was standing there.
10: Yeah, he was like pretending to be a cosplay person, you know, somebody in costume wanted to ask a question. And then when they heard him talk, you're like, oh, well, it's obviously actually Ryan Reynolds.
14: Oh, I was talking about the other thing. I'm sorry.
10: Oh, the Ryan Gosling.
14: Yes.
10: They brought him out too.
14: And did you see the video of Ryan Reynolds posing with everyone throughout the Comic-Con?
10: Oh, no.
14: In
10: his Deadpool costume?
14: Deadpool outfit.
10: Oh, I bet people loved it.
14: They didn't know it was him. No idea.
10: That happens a lot at Comic-Con. The people will wear either their costume or they'll wear a different costume. They'll dress up like a stormtrooper or something and go around, and then they'll have cameras with them, you know, and they're like, oh, these people don't realize that that's actually Mark Hamill under there or something. Mm-hmm. I think that's kind of a fun thing about Comic-Con is cool. You never really know who's out among you. They also made the announcement that Black Panther 3 will star David Johnson. He's going to play his son, T'Challa's son. So, you know, Chadwick Boseman played the character and then passed away. So now the plan is, I guess, to have this kid play his son. And
9: That he had a son?
10: I don't remember that.
9: I don't remember that either.
10: It's going to be some magical storyline or, you know, like, we didn't know that T'Challa had a son.
9: Mm-hmm.
10: Or it's a clone or something. I don't know.
9: Interesting.
10: They didn't explain it. We talked about how, you know, sometimes these guys show up and pretend that they're just in cosplay. I believe that is what they did with Rick Moranis.
14: He sat in he was in the crowd, right?
10: Yes. So Kevin Smith posted it. He hosted the panel. So he was there to host the panel. He always hosts panels when he's there. He loves Comic-Con. And they went into the crowd, and there were lots of different people that had a dark helmet on. Mm-hmm. And I think they were like, oh, I wonder, you know, let's see who's under those helmets. And they flip it up, and it's a kid. And, you know, they flip it up, and it's an old guy. And then they get to Another one, they flip it up, and it's Rick Moranis.
14: He looks great. He looks exactly the same.
10: Yes. He looks like he's having a great time. You know, he has not been in a movie since 1997.
14: I did know that.
10: That was Honey, We Shrunk Ourselves.
14: Yeah, he said he wanted to raise his kids.
10: Yep. Well, his wife was sick at the time. Mm-hmm. But yeah, he was basically, he was done. He was done with Hollywood. So he returned. He is back. He was at Comic-Con, obviously. Spaceballs, the new one, is the name of the new movie. But I posted some of the pictures of him on the blog. I think, what else did I put? I put some other Comic-Con stuff up on the blog. Apple TV debuted a trailer for that. Remember the movie they're making about Matchbox cars?
14: No. Oh, well, maybe they've...
10: We've talked about it for a long time. It's been in the works. Well, it's happening. They debuted the trailer. It stars John Cena and Jessica Biel. That'll be out in theaters soon, October 9th. But I put that trailer up on the blog.
14: Did it look good?
10: No.
14: Okay.
0: But, I mean, Matchbox cars.
10: It's very tongue-in-cheek. So,
0: oh, it is?
10: I mean, yeah. So maybe there's some funny stuff going on in it. Guillermo del Toro was there. He announced... He is bringing Pan's Labyrinth back to theaters in October, and it'll be in 3D.
14: Oh!
10: So that would be interesting to see.
14: It's a top one for me.
10: He said there is absolutely no AI involved, but he said it with a lot of swearing.
14: He did?
10: Yes. Think I didn't use any AI to turn this into a 3D.
14: It's one of your faves, too, right?
10: I love that movie.
14: Me too.
10: We saw that in the theater, I think.
14: I don't think I did.
10: LeBron James is joining the Philadelphia 76ers. He signed a 2-year contract for $8 million. And it really shocked the sports world because some people were assuming he was going to go back to Cleveland. Some thought he would go back to Miami. Mm-hmm. There was a big push for him to go to Golden State and play with Steph Curry. But this seemed to be a dark horse candidate that nobody saw coming.
14: And where was he?
10: Lakers.
14: Yes, I saw a joke saying nobody ever goes from Bel Air to Philly.
10: Yeah. So he does have a chance to make NBA history. No NBA player has ever won a championship with 4 different teams. So
0: don't let it happen.
10: Possibly that's why he didn't want to go back to former teams.
0: I do.
10: Well, it could have affected your team.
0: Yeah, it was looking like he was going to Miami for a while.
10: Mm-hmm.
0: And I'm glad he didn't. I didn't want to have to root for him.
14: You don't like him?
0: He's not very likable.
10: He is not.
0: I mean, we liked him when he was part of the big three in Miami.
14: And then
0: he took his talents to South Beach. But then he's kind of a big whiner.
14: Mm.
0: Not a big fan.
10: I can't believe you've not gotten into the LeBron algorithm.
0: You
10: where
0: will
10: he'll,
0: now.
10: Where, yeah, maybe you will now. Where he'll take like 6 steps down the court without a dribble. And you're like, come on.
0: He's just always
10: flopping
0: around and crying about everything.
14: I don't want to be in that algorithm.
10: Yeah, you kind of do, though. It's kind of fun because you're like, what is this? What is going on here?
0: He's not a very likable dude.
10: Not in my friend group, I'll tell you that much. Former Cardinal Carlos Beltran is now in the Baseball Hall of Fame. He went in as a Met, which would make sense. He didn't play for the Cardinals that long.
0: Right.
10: But he did play for the Cardinals for a while. He went in over the weekend along with former Atlanta Braves star Andrew Jones and San Francisco Giants and Cardinals killer Jeff Kent. But the big news, our local boy, Joe Buck, is now in the Baseball Hall of Fame
0: as
10: well.
0: Our close personal friend?
10: We didn't even bring it up like a bunch of jerks.
14: When I reached out to book this, it was purely for the Jeopardy.
10: It was the other thing, yeah. Yeah.
14: And not
10: hosting a show.
14: He should have, but how does he bring it up?
10: Yeah, how does he? That was on us.
0: Yeah.
14: It was on us.
10: It was on us. He was given the Frick Award.
14: We talked to him for 30 minutes. It wasn't like we were pressed for time. No. Sorry, Joe.
10: We could have gotten around to anything.
14: You deserved your flowers from us, and we did not give them to you.
10: We didn't, but we'll give him a little recognition now. He was given the Frick Award just like old paw Jack Buck.
1: I was in the crowd in 1987 when my father, Jack Buck, was given this Ford C. Frick Award. I was 18. I'd never heard of Ford C. Frick, but I saw the look on my father's face when he found out that he was receiving it. And I saw the immense pride that my dad had as he stood on that stage and talked about the honor he felt being the eyes and ears of Cardinal fans when he sat in the best seat in the house and told them how their team was doing that day or night. And that's really where my story began, doing the same thing for those fans as I sat next to my dad and Mike Shannon. It actually began 2 years prior to that in Louisville, AAA. That quickly led to, thanks to nepotism and the novelty of having Jack Buck's kid call Cardinal games, what I consider to be the best gig in the business.
10: Aww. You know, so because he went in as a national broadcaster, yes, but he did spend a lot of time talking about his time with the Cardinals.
14: And he
10: talked a lot about his dad.
14: Are they the first father-son?
10: They have to be.
14: Broadcasters?
10: Did Skip go in?
14: No. You think?
10: Skip might have gone in.
14: I mean, I'm going to look it up.
10: He was with the Braves for 100 years.
14: Yeah.
10: And he was great. Right.
14: Man, yeah, right.
10: I don't know. If he's not, he should be.
0: I bet he is.
10: Speaking of nepotism, Julia Roberts' niece, Emma Roberts, got married on Saturday. I thought it was funny. I read the headline said, Emma Roberts marries actor Cody John in lavish Idaho wedding.
14: Because it's Idaho?
10: It was in Idaho. I just thought it was funny. I'm like, lavish Idaho? Well, when did Idaho become the spot? It is now.
14: And it is gorgeous.
10: Yes. But isn't that funny?
0: Yes.
10: Like, it wasn't that long ago, the only thing we thought of with Idaho was potatoes.
0: Yeah.
10: Now it's a lavish Idaho wedding. It looked lavish, and it also looked really hot. They said it was 95 degrees. It's all outdoors. Oh. And so they were cooking.
14: First father-son duo to win the Broadcasting Excellence Award.
10: Yeah, I'm glad that they're in.
14: I'm surprised, though, like you.
10: But yeah, Skip has been out of it for a while. You could have got him in at some point. Larry the Cable Guy had to have his appendix removed. He was briefly hospitalized, released on Saturday. He's back home recovering. Seems like everything went fine, but that's not fun and a dangerous situation. Can be. 7-time Jeopardy champion Courtney Shaw passed away after a battle with brain cancer. She was only 52. Oh. She was on the show in 2021. That's when she had her run. And then the next year, she was on the Tournament of Champions. She made it to the quarterfinals
14: before
10: being eliminated.
14: Well, that's terrible.
10: Yeah.
14: So sad.
10: Jim Carrey paid tribute to Chuck Russell, the director of The Mask. He passed away at the age of 74. He said, I consider it a privilege to have worked with Chuck Russell, who during the shooting of The Mask created an ebullient, childlike atmosphere of wonder and camaraderie on his set. I had to look up that word to see how to spell it.
14: How do you spell it?
10: Ebullient. Ebullient.
14: Huh.
10: That's how you pronounce it.
0: I've
10: maybe.
0: Never heard that word.
10: He's also known for directing A Nightmare on Elm Street 3, Dream Warriors. That's the Patricia Arquette one. I think that was her first movie. It's not good. The Blob from 1988 and The Scorpion King, the one with The Rock, which I think that was his film debut. That's The Mummy, one of the Mummy movies.
14: Oh, yeah, I think you're right. King.
10: Either that was his first, or maybe it was like one of the Mummy movies that he originally showed up in. And then they did the Scorpion King. And maybe that's what it did. And then The Odyssey won the box office for a second weekend in a row. It's made over $600 million globally. But it has got a little ways to go to catch up with Toy Story 5. It came in third. It has now surpassed the $1 billion mark at the global box office. It is the highest grossing movie of the year so far.
0: Really?
10: So I don't think that the Odyssey would catch it.
14: Do your kids have any desire to see this?
0: The Odyssey?
14: Mm-hmm.
0: Yeah, Jude and his friends are going this week.
14: Oh, okay. Seeing it.
0: They're going to see it at the drive-in, as Nolan intended.
10: That is the wrong place.
0: I know.
10: Anyway.
0: I'm not going to tell them. Go have fun.
10: I'm Brando, your Hollywood Outsider.
14: I don't know if you have this in the second Hollywood Outsider or not. Did you read anything about that Smokey and the Bandit prequel over the weekend?
10: No, I didn't see that.
14: So, I can't read the story because everyone's got a paywall up. Come on, Springfield News Leader, Missouri. apparently, they're filming.
10: Is that KY3?
14: Is it?
10: They always have big, weird stories.
14: Well, it was in the Post, too, and there's a paywall for that.
10: Yeah.
14: I guess they're filming it right now. It's a prequel, and it is being filmed in Sedalia.
0: Really?
14: And it's a Netflix movie, possibly.
10: No kidding.
14: And it follows, you know, Sheriff Buford T. Justice when he's younger.
0: That has potential, right?
14: Okay. I mean, man, Jackie Gleason as that role, it's one of the best roles ever. So I don't know.
10: It's one of those movie franchises that, like, does that still work? It's just silly.
14: I know. God, he's so good, though. Anytime I watch it, he is just, he's so good. So I don't know. The guy that is playing him, a younger version of him, looks like a young Jackie Gleason.
10: No kidding.
14: Yeah, and I don't know who it is. So I don't know much about
10: it. That's cool. It's getting shot in Missouri.
14: I would tell you it's supposed to air on Netflix next year. Not sure. That's all I really know about it. But yes, he's got a cig in his hand. So
10: smoking,
14: I don't know.
10: It's popular again.
14: I'm not sure. All right, let's get a look at your traffic. We've got best things coming up in just a few minutes.
10: Yeah, 5570 is affected by road construction again today. Eastbound between 64 and Exchange, westbound before 111 and Black Lane, and also 5570 westbound slow between 255 and Highway 203. That's road construction related. And then some slow traffic, Highway 30 eastbound between Ronning Road and 270.
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0: An extreme heat warning is in effect until tonight with a high of 97 and a low of 79, and sunshine tomorrow with a high of 89. 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
16: Can't wait to show my friends today. Best thing I saw yesterday.
14: It's time for some best things. I saw a few things that I really enjoyed. This is from Aaron Chalk. Perfect skin is wasted on children. Where are you going looking so dewy, Aiden? The sandbox? Circle time? Gimme it.
0: I love gimme it.
14: And then I really like this too. This is from M.T. Babcock. It's in quotes. The model is 5'10 and wearing a size small. I don't know why you think this is at all helpful. It's always like some gigantic model wearing a small.
0: Right. It's like, well, that gives me no perspective.
14: Yeah, no perspective. Like every outfit, it gives you that little information, yet it doesn't help you at all. And then I thought you would like this, Brando. This is from Natalie Gentonia. It's a little long. Last night I was at a party and I got stuck with the least interesting person in the room. You know the person. You don't want to be stuck hanging out with at a fun party. Anyway, I thought I'd just be honest. And so I said, hey, sorry. Mind if I go chat with some other people? And he said, oh, sure. No worries. Just two adults being honest with one another. No games, no pretending. Probably my favorite thing about our marriage. I gave her a follow after that. I'm like, that's
0: pretty good.
14: That's good.
17: That's good. Uh-huh. I like it.
14: All right, what about you guys?
17: This is from our friend Sarah Tiana. Remember, she came and visited us a while ago. She said, the Odyssey is relatable because I also think it would take my husband 20 years to find something.
0: Yep.
17: And then this one made me laugh. Chris sent it to me yesterday, and he's not sure if we've done it before. I think we did, but it was a long time ago, and it's one of the funniest ones I've ever heard. so I'll do it again in case we've already done it. Just said, what if you went to E.T.'s planet and all the other E.T.'s were wearing clothes?
14: Like, what was he doing?
0: Why was he here naked?
17: Yeah, like, wait, what? Hold on. They all have clothes on.
14: So funny.
0: I love that. I've never heard that one. This one is from Crash Test Dummy. It says, Gen Z supervisor at work said, new tech unlocked when I told him there was a second toaster oven in the break room.
14: Oh, my.
0: I don't like that this guy can fire me. And then this one from Rated says, this can't be the same heat that George Washington was wearing a wig in.
17: Yeah, no kidding.
14: Those are the best things we saw. You can see them yourself. Courtney Show STL is where you find us. Instagram, Facebook, a lot of stuff for you to look at. Brando's Finally Friday song. Mm-hmm. If you love everything about Jimothy, you're going to want to watch his song.
17: You're right.
14: But this is on the story for 24 hours. Again, the Courtney Show STL Facebook, Instagram. Follow us if you don't. Food Court is coming up next on The Arch.

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2: 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All right, I brought in a little item for you guys to try. You guys like salt and vinegar flavor things. And
3: we're salt and vinegar girls over here.
4: We are.
2: And
4: a lot came out of
2: according to Jenny, Mayor Jenny of Belleville, these goldfish crisps are incredible. Man, you wouldn't even believe how many goldfish flavors there are now.
4: So many.
2: So I brought them in. Apparently they're addictive.
4: Ooh, I like that. It's not the regular goldfish cracker.
3: They're crispy.
2: No, they're crisps.
4: Yeah, that's cool.
2: Light and airy, always baked, never fried, irresistible flavor. That's what I'm just reading the back of the... What do you, it's got a nice forward salt and vinegar flavor.
3: Yeah, I like them.
4: I do too.
2: All right, so thumbs up from the morning show here about the goldfish salt and vinegar. If you like salt and vinegar, maybe don't buy them because you'll eat the whole bag apparently.
3: Yeah, that's true.
2: They're,
4: I see that happening.
2: Today is a couple different days. Would you celebrate this, Afton? National Chicken Finger Day.
4: Yeah, I almost wore my chicken tender shirt today.
2: Did you?
4: Yeah.
2: Are you? Do you say tenders? You say tendies.
4: Tendies, yeah.
2: You don't say fingers.
4: I mean, if I have to.
2: But they're the same thing, right?
4: Mm-hmm.
2: Okay. It's apparently partially being sponsored by the late Chuck Norris.
4: Oh, I saw the Raising Cane's.
2: It's a Raising Cane's put in the to make this a national day. So it's really a Raising Cane's thing.
3: Gotcha.
2: I don't know if others are on board. It is not on my national calendar.
4: Oh,
2: it is not.
4: Just for caniacs.
3: This is a rogue
2: holiday. But I mean, maybe someday it'll be on there. I don't know. But they're trying to raise $1 million for Kickstart Kids, which is really good.
4: That's great.
2: And this is all they're continuing Chuck Norris's legacy of building character through martial arts. So today, they're going to donate $1 from every box combo sold to support programs.
4: That's great.
2: Yeah. So that is today. It's also National Scotch Day. If you are inclined to have a sip.
3: Have you ever had scotch?
2: In my belly? Scotch, scotch.
3: I love scotch.
2: I don't...
4: Scotchy, scotch, scotch.
2: I don't know if I've ever had scotch.
3: I have. It was fine.
2: Are you drinking scotch just on the rocks?
3: Yes, it was on a big giant ice cube.
2: Yeah, like fancy ice cube?
3: So yeah, on the rock.
2: Uh-huh. I don't know. It doesn't sound like my thing.
4: You know, Michael Scott's drink is the scotch and Splenda.
2: Yeah.
4: Tastes like Splenda, gets you drunk like scotch.
2: It's also National Creme Brulee Day.
4: Ooh.
2: What do you think of creme brulee? I like a creme brulee.
4: I do too.
2: A little fire on the top.
3: I've never had
2: crisp.
3: I've never had a creme brulee.
2: You know what it reminds me of? Do you remember that game, Don't Break the Ice?
4: Mm-hmm.
3: Yes.
2: It reminds me of Don't Break the Ice. You like take your spoon and you crack it at the top.
3: Like this reminds me of a dessert.
2: I love that Don't Break the Ice.
4: Oh, it's great.
2: It was pre-Jenga, people. You know,
4: I mean,
2: you think about it.
4: It was thrilling. How about, you know, it took a lot of work to get those ice cubes in that frame.
3: Yeah, it took a long time to put it together. And then when we had it, it was Aaron and Owen were little, and they would just smash it.
4: Yes, the twins did that too.
3: That's not the point of this game.
2: What?
3: And so then you're just constantly resetting it so they could smash it.
2: Kids don't know.
3: So then you just throw it away.
2: So go celebrate if you like any of those things. Cane's, National Chicken Finger Day, scotch, creme brulee, wherever your favorite place is. I posted this on the blog because I thought... It looks like a lot of work, but it made me laugh because this woman that's a, you know, food blogger, she's online doing videos, she finds recipes, she makes them. She made her own, it's a DIY Cinnamon Toast Crunch. Okay,
4: why?
2: So...
3: Whoa.
2: Well, because it was in a book, a recipe book.
4: Oh.
2: And so she's like, I'm going to try this. And it, there's only 5 ingredients. And there's some work to it. Like, you have to cut pitas in...
3: It should just be 3, right? Cinnamon, toast,
2: and no, crunch. There's brown sugar. There's butter.
4: Mm.
2: Dude, it looks unreal.
4: That does look really good.
2: The funniest part, though, wait till she gets to the end. You can fast forward. She's melting the butter. She's putting the brown sugar in with it. Then there's a whole baking of the pitas. Then there's another baking of the pitas after she's put this brown sugar number on it. Then there's a sprinkling of the cinnamon and sugar.
4: Yeah.
2: When she goes in for the first bite, it is the loudest crunch you've ever heard. She can't talk for a good 45 seconds.
4: Well, yeah, pita, that would get...
3: She said, that gets real hard.
2: She said it is unreal. She said it tastes nothing like Cinnamon Toast Crunch, but it's unbelievable. So it's five ingredients. Like I said, I posted it. Just, it's a long video. You can go all the way to the end.
3: Wow, it is. 15 minutes.
2: You got to hear that crunch, though. It's it is so, so funny. I really laughed hard. So I put that up. And then some sad news. I saw that Bailey's Range and Bailey's Chocolate Bar are both closing.
4: They are?
2: Yes.
4: That is a bummer.
2: Isn't that a bummer? They

0: reorganization process they've been involved with for several months, and they still are going to have the two Rooster locations open. So they're the Rooster locations are still open on South Grand and Washington Avenue for, they're open for business. They'd love for you to come for brunch.
1: Oh, I've been to one of those.
0: Yes.
2: It's good.
0: We used to have the one right down the street from us at the old place.
2: Bailey's Range.
0: Yeah.
2: We used to go there a lot for lunch.
0: So that's a bummer. But I mean, if it's a, if it, you know, they say they're reorganizing things. So we'll see what's ahead for them. So I thought that was a little bit of a bummer. And then finally today for food court, the line waiting companies are really booming right now in big cities.
1: Oh, still? I thought that was like a COVID thing.
0: Well, this is because of influencers wanting to try food things. Like
2: really?
0: The biggest, latest food thing. It started, I think, with the Cronut.
2: Oh.
0: In New York. So they interviewed this guy in a newspaper, and he owns a company. His name's Robert Samuel. His company is called Same Old Line Dudes in New York. And he said the first food craze was the Cronut. And they had a client that wanted to impress these business people visiting from Japan, and they wanted to close the deal. So they sent six of their line sitters to get a dozen of these Cronuts, because you could only buy so many per person at a time. And he said now they employ about 35 line sitters. They take requests in New York. They said they'll wait in line for anything that requires a wait. And right now, what do you think the big thing is? What are they waiting in line for in New York?
2: The dot cake.
0: The dot cake.
1: Oh my gosh, really?
0: In Manhattan, they're single serving cakes topped with that icing and the sprinkles.
2: Mm-hmm.
0: And they also, they had a customer that wanted two of these in every flavor. So she hired five line sitters. Because they also...
2: You're allowed to get a couple.
0: That's right.
1: How bizarre. Anybody could make those. It's just dipped into those...
0: But it's at the place.
2: Mm-hmm.
1: Oh.
0: Didn't you always want a Cronut from the Cronut place?
2: Yes.
0: I mean, listen, if you want something that is fantastic, all you do is get that Schnucks donut.
2: That is a great donut.
0: The glazed croissant.
1: That probably tastes just as good as the
0: I bet it
1: place
0: does.
1: In New York.
0: So anyway, they have customers book a minimum of 2 hours for $50. Charges $25 for each additional hour, $15 for a half hour add-on. And there's another company in New York called TaskRabbit. And they also connect people with line sitters, and they have more than 4,900 line sitting taskers in New York.
2: That is so interesting.
1: Is that in here, St. Louis too? TaskRabbit?
2: TaskRabbit, sometimes there are places like IKEA where you can add on someone from TaskRabbit to come and build your furniture.
0: Oh. So they do a little bit of everything.
2: Mm-hmm.
0: I just
2: remember the line sitting.
0: I remember the teenage boys that did it at the driver's license place.
1: Yeah, that's what I was thinking of. Because that was felt like a COVID thing.
0: It did.
1: People didn't want to go out, but you could wait in line for them.
0: Yeah.
2: That's something.
0: Well, listen, if you want to see that, I would like somebody to make that DIY Cinnamon Toast Crunch. It looks delicious.
2: That cinnamon
1: That
2: glaze
1: crunch just that... pulled you in. You're like, that about broke her teeth.
0: Oh my God. Like she can't talk for... She is... It is so loud. It's hilarious. That is on our blog today. It'll be up a little later. 1065thearch.com. 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That is your food court. 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
1: 5570 affected by road construction this morning. 5570 eastbound slow at 64 in Exchange. Also between 111 and Black Lane. 5570 westbound slow between 255 and Highway 203. And then slow traffic Highway 30 eastbound between Ronning Road and 270.
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4: 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And I'll be playing for Kurt. 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
6: Hello.
7: Hi.
5: Morning,
7: Tim. Howdy.
5: It's great to see you guys.
4: Great to see you. What's happening?
5: You know me. Not much. Just hanging out, man. Just living life.
7: You seem like a busy guy.
5: No, things are
7: lots of things happening.
5: Yeah, lots of projects. We got Ludo coming up in October. I'll be in Edwardsville at the Wildy Theater September 12th. Those tickets are around. So getting ready for that stuff, doing lots of writing and spending time with the family.
6: Sounds great.
7: Like you're writing the Great American Novel?
5: Yeah, I'm writing a novel.
7: Oh, I'm looking forward to that.
5: Yeah, it'll be out sometime.
4: Keep yourself busy. Is it a great? Has it been a bitchin' summer?
5: Yeah, summer has been just so bitchin'.
8: What's been popping?
5: Lots has been popping. Popping and bitching, really.
8: They tend to go hand in hand. Yeah. If you're lucky.
4: Are you staying cool?
5: I'm staying cool. Popping, bitching, staying cool. That should be popping and bitching should be a new segment on the show just for the summertime.
6: That's not a bad idea.
5: Let's get into this. Throwback Live is the game. Marty will play clips. I'll ask you questions about those clips. If you guys answer them correctly, you're going to win prizes for your listeners, which is very, very exciting. If you know an answer, I would encourage you to make these sounds. Afton, Courtney, and Brando. Clip number one. Name this backwards song, title, or artist. Courtney.
4: Gin Blossoms?
5: Yeah. I think I've shared this before, but I recently made a playlist. It is all Gin Blossoms and Toad the Wet Sprocket.
7: Woo. Awesome.
4: Let me tell you, when I go to the pool, my little neighborhood pool, I put it on Pandora Gin Blossoms.
5: Really?
4: Good stuff comes out of it.
5: I believe that.
4: Yeah.
5: I mean,
4: it really populates good music.
5: Yeah, that's a good tip for a bitchin' poppin' summer. Courtney's got one. Clip number two. Name this television show.
9: Here you go. On the side street by McDonald's behind
5: Courtney.
4: Cops?
5: No. Afton.
6: Dog the Bounty Hunter.
5: Yeah.
9: On the side street by McDonald's behind McDonald's.
10: Okay, duck down in your car and see if you see him walking down the side street by the McDonald's.
4: Still seems like Cops to me.
7: It does.
6: Yeah, it does.
4: Or it could be Reno 911.
5: Mm-hmm. Dog's still around.
4: He's alive.
5: Yeah. He got canceled, I think.
8: I think he did.
7: I think he did.
8: Like the canceling type. Mm-hmm.
7: Probably back to just bounty hunting.
4: I'm surprised baby Lisa doesn't have something happening.
8: Yeah, me too.
5: Yeah. Mm.
8: Did the wife die?
4: Yes.
8: Yeah.
5: Oh, she did.
4: But they were split, I think.
8: Oh, were they? Mm.
5: This has been Dog the
4: Inside Dog the Bounty Hunter.
5: Courtney and Afton each have one. Clip three. Who is Letterman talking about?
11: We're taking your show away from you.
12: Yes.
11: And
5: Courtney.
4: It's Conan talking about.
5: No. Who's next?
6: I was.
8: Who's Letterman talking about?
6: Jay Leno.
8: Yep.
4: Cool. Yes. Oh.
6: he's doing the impression.
11: We're taking your show away from you.
4: Yes. It could be both, really.
6: Yeah, okay, that's pretty good. Right.
4: No, but I mean.
8: But his impression is of Jay Leno.
4: I know, but.
11: We're taking your show away from you.
12: Yes.
11: And
8: we're not saying, did this other person get the show canceled? We asked who he was talking about.
6: Who's he talking to?
8: I don't know.
4: Conan, probably.
8: Who's he talking about?
11: We're taking your show away from you.
12: Yes.
11: And
4: okay.
6: That's a decent Jay Leno impression.
5: It is. Oh, it's real easy.
13: If you need me, I'll just be out in the lobby.
14: You mean anything? Get some Doritos while you're
5: at it. Afton's got two. Courtney's got one. Clip four. Name this extremely sped up song, title or artist. Brando.
7: Here's Jackhammer. It's so distracting.
6: It will never stop.
7: To me, it sounded like Heart.
5: No.
4: What is it? What is the question? I can name the song.
6: Yeah.
8: Title or artist?
5: Yeah, I've sped up.
4: Is it Dust in the Wind?
5: No.
6: Oh, that's can I hear something?
0: On a warm summer day, on a train bound for Norway, met up with a gambler. We're both too tired to sleep.
6: Is that song called The Gambler?
4: Yeah.
6: I couldn't think of who sings it.
4: Kenny Rogers.
5: That's Nesting Wynn.
6: Oh, okay.
5: She did it.
6: I don't know.
4: And that is a win for you, Gina, from Oakville, Illinois.
6: Woo! Yay, Gina.
1: Thank you.
4: Congratulations. We have passes for you, Gina. Holiday World Splash and Safari. Have you been this summer?
1: No, I haven't been there in years.
4: Are you going to make a trip? Now that you got these passes? Definitely. All right. Well, you have a pair of passes. It is open at right now, obviously, but they have the new 500 drone show included with admission. It's Holidays in the Sky nightly now through August 3rd at Holiday World. Find out all the details, holidayworld.com. Congratulations to Gina. We'll have another pair of passes to give away tomorrow morning on The Courtney Show.

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1: Brando's. The flag of California, did you know that it features a bear? Mm-hmm. It is actually a California grizzly bear, which has been extinct for more than 100 years.
2: It is?
1: Yeah. And they knew it when California became a state back in 1850. They were all over the place. There were at least 10,000 California grizzlies at that time. And they're like, oh, let's put the California grizzly on the flag. By 1925, they were all gone.
2: Whoa.
1: Isn't that crazy?
2: That's so sad.
3: That is so sad.
1: But they've kept it on there. Because I just made a comment about the Missouri flag. Doesn't it have like two bears on it?
2: Yeah.
1: I was like, that might be all you have.
2: In like, the whole state?
1: There might only be two or three. I mean, there's more than that.
3: No, like, there's bears.
1: It's a weird thing for Missouri to put on the flag. Like, come on, guys.
3: What would you put?
1: We're not really known for... I'd put a walnut bowl. I've always said that.
2: Yeah, that's what I think of. Double bears.
1: You got two bears.
3: What about a pipe?
2: Yeah.
1: Like for smoking crack?
3: No, the corn cob pipe.
1: Oh, right.
2: Yeah.
1: That'd be pretty clever.
3: Or it's if just, they want an animal. Everybody wants an animal. Don't you think?
1: The animal's cool.
2: Then why not like a skunk or something?
3: Skunk!
1: Skunk would be pretty cool.
2: They're cute.
3: Squirrel?
2: Yeah.
1: In Illinois, you could put that...
3: That white one.
1: White one from
3: Olney. I've seen the billboard. How far is that place?
1: Ooh, that's a drive.
3: I would like to see...
1: The white squirrels.
3: Yeah. Olney? Yes.
1: It's southern Illinois. I don't know. From here, I'm going to guess.
3: Are people going...
1: 4 hours. 3 hours.
3: That far just to see the white, like on a trip, just to see the squirrel?
1: I mean, people of a certain age, I believe, are making that journey. Let's go see the squirrels.
3: I think
1: squirrels.
3: I'm about at that certain age.
1: Let's go see the white squirrels of Olney. We'll get some jam on the way.
3: Yeah, I mean, you say jam. Any lemon?
2: Yeah, maybe a curd.
1: My grandpa used to have a jelly guy down there somewhere.
2: I got a jelly guy.
3: Can you pass the jelly?
1: I don't even know. I don't know how he knew this guy. I don't know what the deal was. I never got the full story.
3: Was it good?
1: It was pretty good, yeah. But he would just order, like, cases of... jellies and jams.
2: It had to be above average then.
1: I think he just knew him, you know.
2: Still.
1: But it was a lot of pickled stuff.
3: All right, well, he wasn't going just for the jelly.
1: No, but he would buy so much of it.
3: Would he buy hot pepper jelly? Like that kind of jelly too?
1: Yeah, we would put that on, you know, if you ever needed any. Go by Grandma and Grandpa's.
3: Oh, yeah, on top of I'm cream sure cheese.
1: Grandpa's got a bunch of jellies. Leapies.
3: Debris, maybe?
1: That's what it was called. I couldn't think of the
3: name.
1: What
3: was it called?
1: Leapies.
2: That was the name of the jelly place?
1: I don't know.
3: Now I'm going to look it up.
1: Maybe that was the person?
2: Leapies.
3: And you probably had no idea where it was when you're young. You're like, just somewhere.
1: Oh, this was not that long ago.
3: Oh,
1: when he was still alive. He was all of a sudden. He'd be like, hey, do you like asparagus? Like, what? I mean, I guess.
3: Oh, yeah.
1: I got some pickled asparagus. Try this.
3: White asparagus? My grandpa used to eat white asparagus.
1: This was
3: asparagus.
1: Just good old green asparagus, but it was pickled, and it was spicy.
3: How do you spell leapy?
1: I don't know.
3: Leapy's jelly. Can't find nothing.
1: I mean, the guy probably is dead, too. I don't know.
3: I hope his family is carrying on the jelly tradition.
1: I hope so. I mean, it was some pretty good... pickled asparagus, but I mean everything.
2: Oh, is it Leapy's Gourmet Foods in Carterville?
1: That's it.
3: Oh my gosh, how do you spell it?
2: L-E-E-P. Oh, look, there's pickles right on the
1: this
2: picture.
1: Pickled asparagus is very good. And peppered jelly, all different kinds of jelly.
2: A wide variety of canned products, including several varieties of pickles, relishes, salsas, pickled vegetables, sauerkraut, jams, and jellies, and much more.
3: Oh, it's like
1: buying this stuff by the case.
3: I mean, it is a...
2: It's in Carterville.
3: It's gourmet.
1: But I think...
3: Gourmet.
1: He must have known the guy.
3: Aw, he looks sweet. Old Lee.
1: They were probably pals or something.
2: Old Leapy.
1: So every time you went by there, you'd be like, hey... I want you to try something. Oh, Jesus. What are their pickled spicy thing that he would buy that he didn't like spicy food. I'm like, why do you keep buying all this spicy stuff if you don't like spicy food?
2: Well, because he knows if it's from Leapy's, it's good.
3: I'd like
1: That's
3: to try,
1: from Leapy.
3: I would like to get some of that sauerkraut for Nick. He has sauerkraut,
1: well,
3: too.
1: I'll look around in the cabinet. I probably still have some from 7 years ago.
3: Medium salsa is their bestseller.
2: Really? Oh, really?
1: Yeah, I don't think you ever bought the salsa.
2: Yes. They have a website?
3: I'm just reading a story.
2: Where?
3: About it.
2: Oh, like an article?
3: Yeah, Illinois Farm Bureau Partners.
1: Oh, see?
2: Yeah.
1: There we go.
2: If the Bureau's got him.
1: The Bureau's behind Leapy and the gang.
2: He's legit.
3: No, oh, he's 84. Well, this is how old. Oh, no. I don't think Leapy's.
2: Oh.
1: See? That's what I said. I think it was another old fella.
3: Well, I mean, if he is.
1: Maybe the Leapy family is.
3: I hope so.
1: Continuing the tradition of pickling anything they can find.
3: I'm going to look at the text line because I know we've got some comments.
2: Oh, yeah. Somebody's
3: All right. So back to the Bears.
1: Anyway, so they're thinking about bringing the Bears back in California, the Grizzlies.
3: How?
1: So we'll see. Well, I guess they can. I don't know. Maybe they're just Grizzlies, but they lived in California.
3: They call them California Grizzlies because that's where they resided, but you can get Grizzlies other places.
1: You know, it doesn't go into the details on how. Huh. That's
2: then
1: a great
2: they
1: question.
2: They wouldn't be extinct.
1: Maybe, right. Maybe they're different. Well, so if they went extinct in 1925, you could conceivably have enough DNA samples around that maybe you could clone them. I don't know. It doesn't mention that. That's important.
2: Yeah, but they're not, you know, sure they were so preoccupied with whether or not they could, they didn't stop to think about if they should.
1: Next thing you know, the country's just covered in grizzlies. Punch the Monkey, we were just talking about him. He just turned one yesterday. He got lots of cards. They say he's growing well. He's in good health. He's now playing with others. And they say he is less attached to his plush orangutan doll that was from IKEA. But that's good. He needs to have friends. A 101-year-old woman named Eloise recently opened up about the secret to long life. She says, stay away from politics, have a stable home, stay active with people, have a spoonful of Nestle malt extract every single day.
3: Where do you find that?
1: Oh, it's there.
3: Okay.
1: It's in the next to the yeast and all that garbage.
3: Nestle malt extract. Okay. Yep.
1: And she also said, keep your license. Eloise, why do you say that stuff? There's lots of people out there with grandparents that shouldn't have their license. Got celebrity birthdays for you today. I'll give you the celebrity name, their age. You tell me what they're known for. We'll start with an easy one. Maya Rudolph. She's 54. Triple H is 57. You may be surprised to learn that is not his real name. And Peggy Fleming is 78. I'll let Afton think about that one. All right, we'll start with Maya Rudolph, 54-year-old Maya Rudolph.
2: What'd you put?
3: Minnie Riperton.
2: I don't know.
1: Is that her
2: remember.
1: Character?
3: No, it's her mother. You know that song? La la la la la.
2: Mm-hmm.
3: La la la la la. Na na na na na na na na na na.
2: Yeah.
3: Doot and doot and doo doo.
1: Oh, yeah.
3: Loving you.
1: You got to that, and I knew it.
3: What did you put, Afton?
2: Bridesmaids.
3: Yeah.
1: Yep, Saturday Night Live. Triple H.
3: I put Wrestling. He's the one that did this,
2: yeah,
3: isn't he?
2: Yeah, he did the gesture.
1: Oh, yeah, he
3: yeah,
1: did
3: I think
1: do
3: he did
1: that.
3: The... Was that big when you were in school?
2: Oh, my gosh.
3: Was everybody doing it?
2: Yes.
3: Were you?
2: No.
1: But never.
2: I mean, I think I do it more now.
3: Isn't he? Isn't he married to, isn't he a part of the McMahon family?
1: Yeah, he is.
2: Oh, is he?
1: Married to Vince McMahon's daughter, Stephanie.
2: I mean, the hallways in seventh grade were just full of boys doing that.
1: Oh, I believe that.
2: Hitting it with the X and straight on. Everywhere you turned.
1: Here's our video for the day. How about Peggy Fleming?
2: Is she an ice skater?
3: Yeah,
1: she is. She's 78.
3: Gold medal Olympian.
1: Nice job. A Swiss town will soon fine people who don't wash up their dog's pee. So not only are you supposed to pick up the poo, but you're going to have to wash up the pee.
2: Are we getting mad at dogs peeing on?
1: This is based on complaints from residents and neighborhood commission. The rule, believed to be the first of its kind in Switzerland, will take effect in mid-August. Walkers will be expected to carry a bottle of water as well as waste bags and use it to dilute the urine left in public places. In Switzerland, it's been very hot. They say the hot weather and prolonged drought have made pee smells more noticeable.
3: But they're peeing on shrubbery and
1: stuff. Can just, I guess,
3: yeah,
1: sprinkle a little water on there.
3: But I mean, it's not like, when's the last time your dog peed on pavement?
2: Pickles likes maybe to some pee rocks. A mailbox.
3: Oh.
2: I try to not let him, but he's peeing everywhere, man. What am I supposed to do? I mean,
3: he's smelling the smells. He wants to.
2: He's marking his turf. Mm-hmm.
1: To pee the bees.
2: Am I getting judged by my neighbors for maybe letting him do that? Oh, great.
3: Now another thing that's going to stress her out.
2: I have to carry a spritz bottle.
1: Yep. And they say the best time to nap, according to sleep experts, between 1 p.m. and 3 p.m. That's what I'm napping, baby.
3: Me too.
1: No, yeah. They say for like 30 minutes.
3: Oh, whatever.
1: Yeah, they say the timing aligns with your body's natural circadian, not circadian.
3: That's John circadian.
1: Screaming inside of your
2: John
1: body.
2: John
1: circadian. But anyway, you're supposed to do it then. You'll feel less groggy. Research suggests that a 10 to 30 minute nap between 1 and 3 would be fine. Well, no, we're not doing that. We're doing the longer naps.
0: Because we Randos.
1: Your randos.
0: Randos.
1: Traffic, 170 southbound. Watch out for disabled vehicle at Frost. It's blocking the right lane. We got slow traffic, 170 southbound between Forest Park Parkway and 6440. 270 northbound, slow between 44 and Manchester. Road construction slowing you down. 5570 eastbound between 64 and Exchange, also between 111 and Black Lanes. 5570 westbound, slow between 255 and Highway 203. 6440 eastbound, slow between McKnight and Hanley. 6440 westbound, slow between Hampton and Bellevue. And Highway 30 eastbound, slow between Ronning Road and 270.
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2: An extreme heat warning is in effect until tonight with a high of 97 and a low of 79, and sunshine tomorrow with a high of 89. 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
1: People is dumb, doody doody. People is dumb, and I say it ain't right.
2: We got a threefer for you today with People is Dumb. I'll give you three dummies in the news and some criminals. We got a tequila case, a politician, and some bacon. All right? You guys, and I even have some audio for one.
3: Wow.
2: We'll end with that one. All right, first up.
3: Above and beyond.
2: We've got a woman in California, and she was arrested last month for stealing. She's 39 years old. She stole two items from a grocery store, and she loaded up. 14 packages of one, six of another. What do you think she stole from the grocery store?
3: 14 and six?
2: Mm-hmm. 14 packages of something and six bottles of something.
3: So it can't be, okay. I mean, it can't be anything huge if there's 14 packages of Twinkies. And clearly Canadian.
4: 14 packages of Goldfish salt and vinegar crisps.
3: Oh, yeah.
4: And however many bottles of vodka.
2: Vodka. You got one. Six handles of Tito's vodka in her bag.
3: Handles? Those are the big dogs.
2: Giant. What kind of bag is she carrying?
4: Yeah.
2: And then 14 packages of Oscar Mayer thick cut bacon.
4: Well, those lay flat.
2: She went through the self-checkout line, tried to pay for a few unrelated items, but her card was declined. So she would have gotten away with it.
3: So she's trying to afford for this mangling, what is it?
2: Yeah.
4: Meddling
3: kids.
2: The staff approached her and saw the bacon and vodka, but she ran off with them. She then drove to another store, tried to steal five more packages of bacon and six more bottles of vodka and five reusable bags. She needed a better way of carrying this stuff.
3: What is she going to do with all that vodka and bacon? What is the connection between the two?
2: What is going on? The store caught her. They called the police. She was eventually arrested, charged with petty theft, possession of stolen property, booked into jail without either her bacon or her vodka.
4: Wow.
3: What's going on there?
4: Yeah, why those two things?
2: All right, number two. More booze is involved in this one. Jeffrey Bartimus. He's in Florida. He's 30. He just was arrested because he broke into a woman's home around 6:30 in the morning last week. The woman woke up because her dogs were barking, not her feet.
4: They were too, but
2: she grabbed a firearm and walked downstairs. I mean, it was slowly because of her feet.
3: Yeah, it was barking.
2: Well, that's when she saw Jeffrey Bartimus. He was in her kitchen and he was enjoying some kind of makeshift margarita. He apologized, ran out, jumped over her back fence. He lives down the street, but she doesn't know why he broke in, other than he was looking like for some partying.
4: What?
2: He brought a six pack of beer with him, and then he helped himself to this woman's vodka and tequila. He also cut a lime in her kitchen.
3: Don't you think we've had these stories before? Don't you think that's like a thing for people, like a kink or something? They like to break into other people's houses for no apparent reason.
4: Random stuff.
3: Yeah.
2: I don't know, but the police caught up with him at his home because she, I guess, recognized him.
3: She's like, that's Randy. He lives down the street.
2: He claimed he'd been sleeping all morning after eating breakfast and drinking a few beers. He denied being at her house, but he was charged.
3: You know, everybody has beers with their breakfast.
4: That is so weird.
2: I'm sure he was on some stuff.
4: Yeah.
2: And finally, I don't have a ton of background on this, but I have audio. There's a Canadian politician that was giving a speech during some kind of assembly, and he had a speech written by AI, but he forgot to remove the AI prompts.
3: Oh, no.
2: Are you ready?
3: Uh-huh.
4: Yeah.
2: All right. Here you go.
5: Madam Speaker, another concern relates to expectations.
0: One of the dangers associated with creating advocacy offices is that citizens often develop expectations that exceed the powers actually granted to those offices. Here's a more natural flowing version of that section that reads like a legislative speech rather than a series of short points. Madam Speaker, one of my concerns with this legislation is the potential gap between what New Brunswickers may reasonably expect this office to accomplish and what the office will actually have the authority to do. The first one.
4: That is so cringy.
2: Whoops. Here's a more natural. Do you want to hear that again?
4: Yes, I do.
2: Here you go.
0: More natural flowing version of that section that reads like a legislative speech rather than a series of short points.
4: It's him. He's the winner.
3: That's my

0: So maybe that's what she was making.
1: That's what she was doing?
0: I don't know.
2: Maybe she's selling them at old...
0: Yeah, like selling it at
1: Leapies.
0: At Leapies. They're branching out to booze.
2: All right, those are the, that's the dummy of the day for sure.
1: Yeah.
2: People is dumb. It's the Courtney Show. Let's get a look at your traffic.
3: 170 southbound is slow this morning between Brentwood Boulevard and 6440. 270 northbound slow at Big Bend. Road construction slowing you down. 5570 eastbound at 64 and Exchange. Also between 111 and Black Lane. 5570 westbound slow between 255 and Highway 203. Slow traffic 6440 eastbound between Clayton, Warson and Hanley. 6440 westbound slow between Hampton and Bellevue. And Highway 30 eastbound slow between Ronning Road and 270.
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9: Hey, buddy, have you came over and looked at the new Eddie at Fast Eddie's? I finally got a new item. You know, it's been decades.
10: Decade? More like 40 years to figure out how to put a piece of shrimp on there with your steak.
9: I've known you for 40 years. You could have said something. Well, who'd have thought the Elwood could even get better? But we did it. We went and we made the Eddie. It's a foot-long serving turn.
10: Not that I needed another reason to bring the whole gang down there. I'm still going to order those big Elwoods, the succulent. Peel and eat shrimp, the hot chick on a stick, and that famous Fast Eddie burger. And I'm always going to get one of those ice-cold frosty ones and listen to that live music on that patio every afternoon and evening.
9: Well, I just love adding another great item for everybody to come over and enjoy. When you come on over the beautiful Clark Bridge to look at the picturesque Mississippi River.
10: Picturesque. That's very eloquent.
9: Very. Thank you very much.
10: Well, like Mr. Shannon says, if you're 21 and in the mood, come on over to picturesque Alton, Illinois, and see the very eloquent Eddie at Fast Eddie's. Bon Air.
2: Well, today my niece is, she planned a last minute trip to fly out to Florida with a girlfriend, and she's flying out of Mid-America St. Louis Airport.
0: Oh, perfect.
2: Yeah, it's so simple. She knows that she got a great fare, and it is a direct flight because that's all of Mid-America St. Louis Airport flights are direct. So the destinations are nonstop flights, and they are going to, it's going to be taking you to exciting beachfront vacation destinations. I think this trip was planned a week ago. You can get on a flight and go somewhere. If you haven't been anywhere this summer and you're looking to hit a beach, they've got such incredible flights to places that you want to see. And it's just a few hours from the white sandy beaches. Gulf Shores, Destin, Fort Lauderdale, Sanford, Orlando, Las Vegas, Jacksonville, Myrtle Beach, Savannah, Mid-America St. Louis Airport. 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
11: Sammy Hagar has a message for David Lee Roth. 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

0: Hollywood Outsider on 106.5 The Arch.
1: David Lee Roth canceled all of his tour dates except for one. Didn't give a reason why, but the rumors are there have been ticket sales have been a little soft. But he received a surprise olive branch from longtime rival Sammy Hagar.
2: I'm sorry. I hope you're well. Mike and I love the fact that you've been out there doing it, supporting what we did in this band to keep this music alive. When you're ready to carry on, Mike and I support you. Come to Vegas for the residency in September. Come on, join us.
3: That's nice.
1: Crazy. Like, I haven't gotten along in
4: quite
1: some time.
4: Does he know what he's getting into?
1: He does. Remember, they tried to tour together, I think.
4: I know, but I mean, has he seen the live footage?
1: I don't know. Mike is Michael Anthony, who he's talking about in that clip. But I don't know. As of last night, David Lee Roth had not responded. So we'll see. Was it last week? I think I had the most watched Netflix series in the last 4 years.
4: Yeah.
1: Now I have the movies.
4: Okay.
1: So these are the most watched Netflix movies.
4: K-pop.
3: Oh, yeah.
1: That's number one.
3: Yeah.
1: Number one.
4: It's probably
1: by
4: all kids.
1: So much.
4: Probably all kids.
1: The number two movie has 271 million views. K-pop Demon Hunters has 648 million views.
3: Wow.
1: Over double.
3: That's crazy.
1: Crazy? All right. Any other guesses you want to throw in? I'll give you top five.
3: Are they all Netflix movies or are they just movies that are on Netflix?
4: No, I would think they have to be Netflix movies, wouldn't they?
1: They are not all Netflix
4: movies. Oh, they're not?
1: Nope.
4: Mm. Oh.
3: I don't have any idea.
4: I have no idea either.
1: Leo is at number five. Anybody know what Leo is?
3: No.
4: Nope.
1: Number four, Minions, your first Minions movie. The Boss Baby at number three. That's the first movie, isn't it? Mm-hmm. Just called The Boss Baby. Mm-hmm. It's actually really good.
3: It is.
1: And then number two, the Super Mario Brothers movie.
3: Oh, okay.
1: Their kids are, Tim talks about that. I think, Timothy was really into that. So
3: yeah, the twins were all in on that movie.
1: That's what happens with those kids movies. They just watch over and over and over again. The full list is up on the blog if you're interested. They've got the top 20 listed. Former Eastern Illinois University quarterback Tony Romo was arrested in Milwaukee County, Wisconsin last week on suspicion of operating while under the influence, operating a vehicle.
4: Wasn't he in a golf tournament earlier, I think I read?
1: Was it? Mm-hmm. Yeah. Apparently he used to play for the Dallas Cowboys as well.
4: He did.
1: But yeah, so we'll have to see what happens
4: Eastern
1: there.
4: Eastern Illinois.
1: We don't have a lot of deets, but it said his court appearance is scheduled for September 21st.
3: Oh, this is not good.
1: Did you know that director John Carpenter gets a paycheck anytime a Halloween sequel is made?
4: Yeah, he should.
1: Yeah, he created it. The original movie, all the characters and everything.
4: Even the score.
1: Yeah.
4: On a piano.
1: He said, I sit on the couch and a check arrives.
4: Yeah, it's awesome. I wonder what he thinks of the Danny McBride reboot ending with the first one going into the future.
1: I mean, he'll probably never tell us his honest opinion, because he's like, I just want him to keep making these Halloween movies because every one they make, I get paid.
4: Yeah.
1: Seth Rogen and Jonah Hill were in the middle of shooting a scene for the new season of The Studio when some YouTuber just walked up and started asking him questions.
4: One of those.
1: Yep.
4: Yep.
1: He was like, well, do you have any advice for people trying to make it in Hollywood?
4: I hope they weren't cool with
1: him. No. So Jonah Hill tried to play along, but Seth Rogen kind of let him have it.
3: Good.
1: He was like, you have any advice? He's like, yeah, don't interrupt a production when it's shooting.
4: Yeah.
3: Right.
4: Trying to make a name for yourself.
1: Yeah. So I did not post the video because I don't want to give this guy any more hits. So nothing from me. Gracie Abrams has a hit album on her hands. She just earned her first number one album on the Billboard 200 with the album called Daughter from Hell. There's some big news regarding local television. I don't know if you saw this.
4: I saw it. I don't really understand it. So explain it to me.
1: I'll try. Matrix Midwest, which is owned by KMOV.
4: Yes.
1: It's Channel 32. They will soon be our local ABC affiliate.
4: So I'll have to go to Antenna then.
1: Yes. Well, unless your cable has Matrix.
4: It doesn't.
1: So yeah, you need to antenna for that one. So all the ABC affiliate, all ABC a content will be switching over to this Matrix, Channel 32, Midwest, Matrix Midwest. They are also going to carry local news. Now, they don't explain what that means, but I would assume it's like...
4: piped the, in?
1: No, I would say the Channel 11, Channel 2 thing.
4: Oh, okay. Oh,
1: they kind of share a newsroom sort of thing. So some of Channel 4's news, either they're news people that they currently use, or they're going to... somehow their newsroom will be pumping local news over to this Matrix Midwest.
4: I watch a lot of ABC shows. My High Potential's on there. You know, of course, what's that Scott Speedman show called?
3: Will Trent?
4: No, Will Trent, though, yes.
3: R.J. Decker.
1: Well, all the R.J. Decker fans are going to need to pay attention.
3: So, what happens on Channel 30, then?
1: Nothing.
4: It ceases to exist, I guess.
3: Why?
1: That, or it's just no longer an ABC affiliate.
4: What is it going to be, then?
1: I don't know. There's other stuff you can buy. Probably why. Green Acres. Maybe it's just all Green Acres all day.
3: Perfect.
1: Yeah, I don't know. It didn't talk about the fate of...
3: That's what, weird.
1: Good old Channel 30 will be. But I think it said like mid-September is when... So you got a little time to figure that out. And another local story, the Gateway Arch Park, a park foundation. They're the ones that bought the old Millennium Hotel. They're in the process of tearing it down. Well, they just removed
4: the top,
1: the drive system. So the drive system that they use to rotate the restaurant. So they've removed that machine, essentially, and they've donated it to City Museum.
4: I
1: don't know what City Museum is going to do with it. If they're going to just have it on display, or if they're going to like rebuild it and use it to spin something.
4: Huh.
1: But it's interesting that so that part of the building will live on, which is kind of cool.
3: Yeah.
1: Didi Khan attended a Grease musical in London, and they sang to her. They had her either up on stage, or they have wherever it's being played in part of the seating are like tables, you know, like a diner.
4: Oh, did they sing Beauty School Dropout to
1: Yes,
4: her?
1: They were singing. I can't. You'll have to watch the video. I can't tell if she's on stage or if that's part of the seating in the facility that they're at, that they put in like special tables to kind of highlight people. But she cries.
3: Aww.
1: She gets very emotional. But you can see the video on the blog if you want. It's not posted yet, but it will be soon. And then Usher, he sang to somebody on stage, just a random lady that they brought up on stage. And it's like this whole seductive, you know, he's got his shirt off and he's singing to a lady. I'm sure it's planned.
4: Uh-huh.
1: And she was not interested at all.
4: Was it here?
1: It didn't.
4: Because they were just here last week.
3: Oh, that's right.
1: I don't know. I didn't read the deets. I just watched the video.
4: Usher. Oh, and then he kicks her off stage?
1: He kicked her off stage.
3: Oh.
1: She is clearly like not interested in him. And he just stops and he just goes, get off. Get out of here. And so after she left the stage, like later on that night, she went on social media and said, first off, nobody is declining to go on stage. I looked good ASF. You think I wasn't going to let thousands of people see me? So she went up there because she wanted to show off.
4: Well, she is pretty.
1: How pretty she is. But then he wanted to do this whole like thing with her and she was not having it. And he was like, get off the stage.
3: Wow.
4: Oh, he's angry.
1: He's mad.
4: Oh, yeah.
1: Because it wasn't like he picked her out of the crowd. In the story, it said like they go stand in line, basically, to try to get on stage.
3: Well, but what is she supposed to?
1: I think she's supposed to respond positively to his you know, singing to her and getting close. And
4: somebody wrote, she don't want them herpes.
1: TV Tonight, you've got Dancing with the Stars, The Next Pro. I don't know what that is. 7 o'clock.
4: They're doing a contest to find the next dance partner.
3: Oh,
4: the
3: dance partner. For it.
1: Got
3: yeah,
1: it.
3: Mm-hmm. It's, what's his face?
4: Yeah.
3: Lil Irwin.
4: Oh, and that Mark Ballas, is that his name?
3: Mm-hmm.
4: His hair is, he looks like Kenny G.
3: Yes.
1: So, are they just dancing solo? Or they're like pairs, but they're both... not celebrities.
4: I don't know.
1: I don't know. I don't really care. I don't even know why I asked.
4: yeah, right.
1: 7 o'clock tonight on ABC.
4: I don't even care about this answer.
1: What are we doing? And then there's also the series premiere of something called Furious. It's on Hulu. I put the trailer up on the blog. It's Emmy Rossum. She's in Shameless. She plays an FBI agent trying to catch a female serial killer. It's on Hulu. It's called Furious. Check it out if you want. I'm Brando, your Hollywood outsider. It is a Courtney Show on the Arch with EMF.

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2: 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I'm just talking about the talk.
3: 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I'm going to tell you about it. Good news for us that are not in Gen Z. The great sock war of the generations is over.
4: What?
5: Well, this is tall socks versus short socks?
3: Yeah, do you remember?
5: Or the no-see socks versus short socks.
3: Ankle socks versus crew socks.
5: Okay.
3: You remember there was a thing on TikTok going around about where Gen Zers would say they could tell what age you were, what generation you were in, based on your sock length.
5: Right. Because if you have socks that show a little bit, you're old.
3: Mm-hmm. And because they liked the crew socks. Apparently, Gen Z is walking it back, and they're saying that they prefer the ankle socks.
5: Because they got tired of the little tiny socks disappearing into their shoes, probably.
3: Well, no, they were wearing crew.
4: They were wearing high.
3: They were wearing tall socks.
4: Not tube, middle. Like right at the calf.
3: Mm-hmm.
5: Okay.
3: They were wearing crew socks.
4: And like dress socks looking.
3: Uh-huh.
4: The guys are.
3: Yeah. They're saying that they now believe that the ankle socks create a cleaner and more polished look, and that they want the focus to be on their shoes, not on their socks. And so, according to a new survey, 50 Gen Z respondents, only 8 preferred the crew socks over the ankle.
5: Hmm.
3: So most Gen Zers are now saying the ankle.
4: What are you going to do now? You really follow whatever's happening.
3: I know. I went all in on the crew socks and I looked stupid.
4: Yeah, it does not look good.
3: And you told me, like, why do you care? What are you doing? So before this even came out,
4: you had already switched.
3: I bought me a pack of ankle socks.
4: I'm still wearing the no-show.
5: Yeah, crews are still happening in our house amongst the Gen Z and Gen Alphas.
3: Mm-hmm. I think it's more common for boys. I think some of the girls are switching back.
4: Good job, girls. Let's bring back the balls on the back.
3: Oh, yeah. Let's do that. Those were the little pom-poms.
4: Little pom-pom ball on the back of your... Men, guys weren't doing this.
3: On the back of your sock. It kind of stuck out of your shoe a little bit.
5: I thought that was like a golf thing.
4: No.
3: It's a style thing, man.
4: Yeah, right? And I did notice...
5: Are those like truck nuts for ladies?
3: I don't know what that is.
4: Yes, you do.
5: You don't know that. I don't believe that.
4: You've never heard of the...
3: Truck nuts?
4: Yeah, with a Z.
3: Are we talking about...
5: because it's cool then.
3: Are we talking about stuff on your car?
4: Yeah.
3: Oh, yeah. I okay.
4: Yeah.
3: The hanging?
4: Yeah.
5: The hand motion.
3: I don't want to say anything I'm not supposed to say.
4: But I did notice after you told me that the new thing is the leggings with the socks over the leggings.
3: Uh-huh.
4: I notice it now all the time at the Palates studio next door.
3: Oh, yeah?
4: Yes.
3: Uh-huh.
5: Oh, yeah?
4: Mm-hmm.
5: You checking out the ladies?
3: Well, you got to see what they're wearing.
4: Well, yeah, she told me about that and I hadn't heard of it.
3: But now they're going back to ankle. So we win, you lose, Gen Z, and that's according to the talk.
4: Okay.
3: Another talk update. This isn't really, this is more of just social media in general. The new trend for staying in touch with your friends, you know, versus long phone calls is the weekly photo dump. So.
5: At each other? Like,
3: yeah.
5: Or, okay.
3: Via text message.
4: That's kind of cute.
3: Yeah, I think it is cute.
4: I should have taken more pictures. We need to do that on Mondays.
3: Okay.
4: Like a little snapshot of our weekend. You could put
3: your scat
4: picture up. And
5: oh, yeah, I have that.
3: You should have taken some pictures with old SeaWorld.
4: I know. I didn't even think about it.
3: Yeah.
4: But I do have some Benatar Giraldo. Giraldo?
3: Yeah, I called him Gerard last week. Made fun of.
4: Yeah, I think that's cute.
3: Yeah, so instead of like...
4: Like a little slice of life.
3: I don't really want to get on the phone for an hour. And yeah, you just... I have a friend that I worked with at my job before. Not the job before, but the job before that.
4: So many jobs.
3: And she's in San Francisco. And every couple weeks, she'll just send... She doesn't post pictures of her kids on social media. So she'll send me like, you know, 6 pictures of what they're up to. She's younger. She's Gen Z. So I think that's what they're doing now.
4: That's sweet.
3: I think it's cute.
4: Yeah, I like it.
3: And then lastly, this is Talk because Jen Hamilton is on the Talk and the Instagram and the Facebook.
4: Yeah, you're going to have to explain who she is. Mm-hmm. Both you and I are very involved with her life right now.
3: We're all in.
4: Because we really care about her.
5: This is the gal who's leaving her husband, like her and her husband split up. And Jen, you guys are real broken up about this.
3: Well,
5: I'm assuming she's the founder of Chicken Salad Chick.
3: Can you imagine? He walked out on the founder of Chicken Salad Chick.
4: He's a dummy. And she actually had a really funny TikTok in the past about his hair. Remember when he got a blowout?
3: Yes.
4: And it was hilarious.
3: She makes great content. She is a nurse and she recently wrote a book. But, you know, the one that we talked about on the show was she changed her son's name when he was like 2 or 3. Because it was an outdoorsy name and he was not an outdoorsy kid.
4: And she thought it was putting too much pressure on him to be, like, it wasn't him at all.
3: And so that was...
4: But she's got great, she's just a delight.
3: So she and her husband are splitting up. And there was, a couple weeks ago, it was just video of her crying. And she's been really honest about everything that's
4: going
3: on. She's
4: very open.
3: Her latest update, she tells all.
4: She does.
3: Her husband was living a double life.
5: What?
3: She's 35. He was had this double life with this woman who's 56.
4: Yes.
3: And the woman knew about her.
4: And said, I didn't realize she had so many followers.
3: She has over 2 million followers just on Facebook. So wow. She was on the Today Show last week. Who is she
4: protecting? He's the one that did this.
5: Right.
3: Basically, any Jen Hamilton update, Courtney and I are.
4: Well, she was watching it this morning when I came into the studio, and I said, oh, yeah. I saw it first thing this morning when I got up.
3: She's telling all.
4: So if you are curious about what's going on, she posted a recent update.
3: Yes, we're very invested all of the Jen Hamilton updates. And
4: because you feel for her. Because she feels like she, you know, lays it all out there, like, he wasn't working because she wanted to have, you know, wanted him to be able to not be stressed out.
3: Right. So she was taking on all the, you know, breadwinner responsibilities.
5: Man, he ruined it. He had the perfect life.
3: Right.
4: She is just great.
5: What a dope.
3: She's very real, very authentic. Mm-hmm. She's definitely worth a follow. Jen Hamilton, if you're invested like us.
4: Yes, there's an update. Big life update.
3: You gotta go check it out. That is What's on the Talk. On the Courtney Show.
5: 270 westbound, there's slow traffic between the Canal Bridge and the Chain of Rocks Bridge. Road construction slowing you down. 5570 eastbound at 64 and Exchange. Also between 111 and Black Lane. And 5570 westbound slow through construction between 255 and Highway 203.
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18: I'm not flashy, but I get results, and I've got your back.
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3: An extreme heat warning is in effect until tonight with a high of 97 and a low of 79, and sunshine tomorrow with a high of 89. Arch Weather sponsored by...
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0: 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The Courtney Show.
2: Afton has one more year, and then her oldest will be hitting the college.
3: Yeah.
2: Maybe here, maybe away.
3: Maybe there.
2: But Brando is less than a month away from his oldest leaving the nest.
4: Oh, yeah. We're coming up on it. I think his first day. Where's my calendar? Oh, there it is. First day of class is August 26th. His move-in day is August 23rd.
3: Oh, wow.
2: Montana.
4: Yep.
2: Traveling to Montana.
4: Yep.
2: So excited for
4: Montana
2: him.
4: Montana State.
2: So do you guys have any like thoughts on what their major will be? Like, do you have any push or pull with any of that? Would you care if they majored in something that wasn't really...
4: His major is environmental science, and he's, I mean, we kind of went over that before he graduated high school, and he kind of started to settle on that, but it was a process, like trying to...
2: Well, you're so, how do you know?
4: And even at that point, I was just
2: like, don't know.
4: Even at that point, I was like, you don't have to know.
2: You don't.
4: But if you... It's easier when you're looking at this massive amount of options that are out there, all these different schools and majors and jobs and things, it can be overwhelming, especially for certain kids. And so it was easier to like, okay, let's...
2: Because it's broad enough.
4: Let's try to get you to a specific kind of a path. It doesn't have to be a major, but sort of an idea. And then that'll start leading you to whatever schools you want to consider. And so that's where we ended up landing on environmental science. And then we kind of applied at all schools that had environmental science programs.
2: And Jude.
3: Yeah, he just knows that he wants to do something with music, which I don't know if you know this. Not a lot of careers in music.
4: It's true.
3: So it's been a tough thing to try to figure out.
4: Music is a lot like radio. You can make absolutely nothing, or you can be one of the richest people on the planet.
3: Right. I think he's hoping for that richest people on the planet.
4: You're just trying to find somewhere in the middle.
3: Yeah.
2: Aren't we all? Well, you know, Arizona State, they're known as one of the biggest party schools. If I would have known of their reputation prior to going to Mizzou, I'm sure it would have been on my list. I have
4: two cousins that went. The one's going there. One just graduated.
2: Well, they just launched a brand new degree. Gen Z is probably... It's probably going to be overfilled for this.
3: No, what is it?
4: Influencer.
3: Oh, influencing.
4: Yep.
3: Oh.
2: A degree in influencing.
3: Oh, that hurts.
2: Who's teaching the classes? You know, they say those that can't do, teach.
4: Teach. They're former influencers. It's probably the guy from Facebook who was in every one. Or was it not Facebook?
3: Oh, from MySpace.
4: MySpace. Tom. It's probably
3: from
4: Tom
3: MySpace.
4: From MySpace.
2: Well, I mean, he started. they've introduced a new Bachelor of Arts in Content Creation. And it's through their Walter Cronkite School of Journalism and
3: Walter
2: Mass Communication.
4: I was going to say, it's probably through a mass comm department.
3: He'd be so proud.
2: They can earn a four-year degree focused on becoming professional content creators, digital storytellers, influencers. And it was just approved earlier this year. And so, I mean,
4: it makes perfect sense.
2: It does. It really does.
4: It's the same faculty that was teaching broadcasting courses are teaching classes.
2: And there's nothing wrong with learning the ins and outs of this. Even if you don't want to be an influencer, if you work for a company, you'll get a better understanding.
3: Sure, but if my kid told me they wanted to get a degree to be able to be an influencer, like, no, I'm not paying for that.
2: The average influencer, by the way, it's they say there are more than 200 million Americans that earn income through platforms, like all, you know, every platform.
3: Sure.
2: It's valued at $250 billion, driven by ad spend and AI.
3: I think if you want to make money that way and do that and you find your niche and your people, great. But I'm not paying for a college degree.
2: They say the average influencer. You can't say the average influencer. If there's that many influencers out there, they say the average influencer earns $91,000 a year.
4: Yeah, they're cutting those numbers some magic way.
2: There's no way.
4: They're cutting off all the ones that are making nothing.
3: Yeah, they're calling them not influencers.
2: Yeah.
4: Yeah, they're drawing a line somewhere.
2: Anyway, it's a whole thing. By graduation, students are expected to have an established platform with followers and engagement metrics that they can show potential employees, employers, or sponsors. Well, isn't that the whole thing about an influencer?
3: Yes.
2: You're on your own.
4: Well, my cousin who was in here, Delaney, she was part of like an influencer kind of a program or something at Bradley.
2: Peoria. They're influencing. She's a smart girl, though. She could do any job.
4: Yeah, yeah. I was like, you're too smart for this.
3: She's great.
2: No, but she's one of those that's going to get into a place for an internship, and then they're going to want to hire her.
4: Oh, yeah.
2: It'll
4: probably be a hockey team.
2: Which is what her dream is.
4: Yes.
3: When I worked in agencies, that was part of my job, was vetting and finding influencers to work with brands. I created these whole influencer programs that we sold.
4: Would that
3: to
4: have
3: clients.
4: Helped, though, if somebody had a degree in influencing?
2: You never called me.
4: It was not under the influence.
2: That's pretty good. And then they're also saying some colleges are now shortening bachelor degree programs to 3 years.
4: Hmm. Oh, really?
2: Yeah.
4: I'm not surprised.
2: I'm not either. Anyway, it's just some stuff for you. I like to keep you guys apprised of all the happenings in college. Even though it makes me ill to think about. We've got strong opinions. That is coming up next on a Monday on The Courtney Show.

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2: I am stacked up with strong opinions.
3: Which one are you going to do? Are you going to do a couple?
2: No, I'm just going to do one now because there's weeks that I don't have anything, but I've 1, 2, 3, 4, 5 new ones.
3: Wow, you got really
2: I'm really angry
3: this weekend.
2: Okay, I'm going to go with the most recent thing that bugged me. So last weekend, I think it was, I had a craving for tater skins.
4: Mm.
2: Like, it was the weekend. I'm like, man, I would like a good potato skin. So I went online to look at local restaurants. What has happened to potato skins? They are no longer available anywhere.
3: I don't even know where you would get them.
2: Cyberg's. That's the only place I could find. I wanted something a little closer. But any, like, all your normal, like, restaurants that used to always have a potato skin on the menu.
3: It's not a. It's not popular anymore.
2: I know, but doesn't it just sounded?
4: But why not?
2: Why?
4: I mean, how can you go wrong with that?
2: It's just not though. They're not available anymore. They're not on menus.
4: Drake's doesn't have it.
2: They did not.
4: That's surprising.
2: They came up like I put in potato skins near me, and Drake's came up. They don't have a potato skin, so it's
4: a
2: lie.
4: They shouldn't. No.
2: Yeah, well, they're just populating all searches for any kind of appetizer. But remember, there was a time there was always a potato skin on an appetizer menu.
3: Mm-hmm.
2: Where you go, potato skin?
4: They went away with TGI Fridays.
3: Yeah, I was going to say, what about Fridays?
2: They're closed by me.
3: Mm-hmm.
4: Oh, that one did close?
2: Oh, yeah, a while ago.
4: Yeah.
2: It's supposed to be something else, but nothing has gone in. That corner could use a restaurant, but yes.
3: It's probably going to get a car wash.
2: Don't even.
4: It better not.
2: Don't put it out there in the universe. So what did I do yesterday at the grocery store? I picked up the frozen TGI Fridays potato skins.
3: Oh, really?
2: I did.
3: Were they okay?
2: Yeah, I made two of them in the air fryer. They're real good.
4: Yeah?
2: With a little Greek yogurt in place of sour cream. But I wanted freshly made potato skins. I just. My strong opinion is, where are the potato skins? I don't really have a strong opinion. I just don't understand why they went out of fashion.
3: What's on a good potato skin to you?
2: I'm minimal. I want some green. I want some cheese.
4: Yeah.
2: I want the potato thinly sliced. I don't want a huge wedge of potato.
3: Right. You want to have a little crunch.
2: I want cheese, like a good amount of cheese, and some real bacon and chive and sour cream on the side.
3: Maybe it's a chive thing. You know, that's what took out your Cheez-Arito.
2: It is.
3: Maybe these restaurants are just like, we're getting killed on chive prices.
2: I could do without the chive. The chive is not... I'm fine if they left it off.
4: Restaurants, don't let the chive hold you back.
2: So that's my strong opinion. What happened... Where have all the potato skins gone? It's my new song,
4: by Paula Cole.
2: Now I've just made a million people hungry for potato skins.
4: Yeah, that sounded so
3: good. Yeah, and there's nowhere to go.
2: Nowhere to go. Cyberg's has them.
3: I bet they have a fine
2: I'm sure
3: potato
2: they
3: skin.
2: Do. I just needed something a little more convenient.
3: Don't you have one nearby?
2: It's close enough. I think they do there. They also have a version of theirs. As I was looking at menus that has their Cyberg's chicken.
3: I bet.
2: So I don't want any of that. I don't need any of that. I think they're chicken tenders even.
3: I think they're called tendies.
2: All right. Now your turn.
3: Mine is not food related. Mm-hmm. This is the strongest opinion I had over the weekend by far. And it is not... I'm not treading any new ground. I understand people have probably been complaining about this for decades now, but it was really hitting hard with all of my projects. Stop making cars with the assumption that nothing will ever need to be fixed.
4: Mm.
3: Every vehicle we make now, and this probably could be said about lots of products out there, there's just anytime you go to fix something, it's as if they were like, you wanted to fix something? We just assumed that you'd just throw it away at some point. You would never, there's no reason you would ever need to remove this panel that has this thing behind it that breaks all the time. Because if you do, all these little clips that hold it together, they're just going to snap off and break. This is not designed. There's no screws that just take something off anymore. There's all these little snaps and things, and they literally are just designed to just break.
4: Yeah, that's not cool.
3: Like, what? What?
2: Yeah.
3: You just break them?
2: They don't want anybody to fix anything. They're like, they're just going to get a new car by the time this.
3: It's too much work. Mm-hmm. Too much work. You're going to break all those little clips. So I had to order all these dumb clips because I knew from my YouTubing that they're like, these are going to break.
4: That is so frustrating.
3: And there's other ones that break that they're like, there's nothing you can really do. You can try to glue them back on. I'm like, really? Like, I just kind
2: of... So what did you do?
3: I just... For the ones that I could replace, I replaced them, was not fun, but it's fine. I knew going in, I'm like, well, these dumb things are going to break. But then the ones, there are these bigger ones that like broke off. I tried to glue them back on. I don't know. I don't know if it worked. The panel is not on as well as it used to be. It's like, well, what am I going to do now?
2: Yeah.
3: And then you don't want to glue.
2: When that truck was made, what year is it?
3: The thing that I'm dealing with, the panel was on the 2017 exhibition. Come on.

0: going on. Like, you've just intentionally put these little clips in a weird spot to where I have to
1: They're like, nobody's ever going to take this apart.
0: They're like, no one's ever going to do this ever again. I'm like, this happens in pickup trucks all the time. You're constantly replacing that. Because, like, work trucks, those seats get torn up. And like, you're just being mean. I remember seeing a video. I don't know if you've ever seen this. The old Jeeps that they made for, like, the military, the first Jeeps. They have all these, like, cool features, like, to help you repair them. So if you lift the hood on an old military Jeep, the headlights lift and, like, flip backwards.
1: So you can see what you're
0: doing. So you can use them to shine into the motor.
2: It's a Jeep thing.
0: I'm you like, well, yours doesn't do that.
2: Yes, it does.
1: Yes, it does. No, it doesn't.
2: It's trail rated.
0: Trail rated. They drove it past a trail on the way to the
2: dealership. Ryan and I say dealership. All the time, we're like, well, it's trail rated, so. It's got a big, like, seal on it that says trail rated. I'm like, well, don't worry, it's trail rated.
0: We can do anything of that.
1: So your strong opinion boils down to
0: making things with the assumption that it's never going to need to be repaired.
1: Well, mm-hmm. Well, next, let's talk to the refrigerator company on that.
0: Refrigerators are the same way.
2: Ice makers in there.
1: Jeez. How's your ice maker holding up?
2: Oh, great.
1: Okay.
2: Best purchase I've made in a while.
1: All right, what's your strong opinion?
2: Mine is also food related, and I know already that Brando agrees with this one.
0: Oh.
2: But my strong opinion is that bananas are the worst. They,
0: I agree. They're pretty terrible.
2: There's no rhyme or reason to the ripening process. I've tried a lot of different hacks. It's like,
1: oh, you like put the aluminum foil on top. Yeah. I found that one's not terrible.
2: It's not terrible. But
1: wet paper towel.
2: There's no, like, you can't get the timing right.
1: No,
2: so you buy a big bunch of bananas because mm-hmm. you got a bunch of kids.
0: And they're all like, oh, get bananas.
2: Yeah, and I'm like, wait, those are green. Just chill. We need to wait. And by the time you get, you know, past the green part, it's like brown.
0: Yeah.
2: These taste terrible. There's brown spots all over them. The kids won't touch them because there's a little black spot on the outside.
0: It's like one day where bananas are edible.
2: It's like the peach thing because then they're already at the same time.
1: The peach thing is an issue.
2: So annoying.
1: Well, you need to start making some banana bread.
2: Do you know how many Ziploc bags full of frozen brown bananas I have waiting for banana bread?
0: Yeah.
1: Let's get on it. No, but you're right. That's why I do like when it's just us two at home and we were eating bananas a lot, you can take like four and that's easily done.
2: Right. Mm-hmm. But I can't get the right number and get them
1: with all the kids
2: to the point
1: with
2: where
1: all those mouths you have to feed.
2: Eaten in a timely manner.
1: You feel like you're throwing bananas out all the time.
2: Yes, and it drives me nuts.
0: Well, the bananas in our house, it's either they're gone as soon as I buy them. I'll keep buying a bunch, and they're gone, and then all of a sudden, no one's eating bananas anymore.
2: Yes, that too. Ugh.
0: You're like, hey, hold on. I thought we were eating bananas.
1: We haven't bought bananas in quite a while.
0: I bet if you buy them now, they'll be gone.
2: I'm on a boycott. No more bananas in the Spriggs house.
0: No, that's what I do. I just like, nope, not doing it until somebody brings it up.
1: All right, those are our strong opinions for today. A lot of people texting in. Let me know where potato skins are.
2: Exactly what we needed.
1: It is the Courtney Show on The Arch.
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1: The Neil Diamond musical, A Beautiful Noise, is coming to the fabulous Fox Theater, running November 13th through the 15th, just a few shows, and we'll get you into the door and into a seat for free if you call right now, 314-954-1065 or 618-398-1065. The game is first five notes. We'll give you three different songs. If you can identify two out of three, just based on the first five notes or so of those songs, you will win a pair of tickets to the Neil Diamond musical, A Beautiful Noise, at the Fabulous Fox Theater, November 13th through the 15th, rather. So if you want to try your hand at winning those tickets, call us right now, because we got first five notes coming up after the Chainsmokers and Halls.

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1: 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Hello, Kim from O'Fallon.
2: Hello.
1: How you doing?
2: I'm good. How are you?
1: Good. What'd you do this weekend? Anything fun?
2: Drove my daughter to camp and dropped her off.
1: Oh, where was camp? Where's camp?
2: Camp Lakewood near Potosi.
1: Okay. She there for the whole week?
2: Yes.
3: You sound happy.
2: And my other
3: that.
2: Daughter's with me and she just said yes.
1: All right. So only one camper. The other daughter didn't want to go to camp, or is it an age thing?
2: She already did hockey camp this week or this summer, so the other one gets to enjoy a camp.
1: Oh, okay.
4: Oh, wow.
1: And what kind of camp is this? Is it like they're going to make some moccasins and sheets, comb sheets?
2: Yeah, pretty much.
1: All right, Kim, enough of the chitter chatter. Let's get you these tickets. Great ticket all week for First Five Notes. If you win, you get a pair of tickets to see Neil Diamond, the Neil Diamond musical, A Beautiful Noise. It's going to be running the weekend of November 13th through the 15th at the Fabulous Fox Theater. Now you just have to, you know, get 2 out of 3 in First Five Notes, Kim, in order to win these tickets. Who do you want to play against?
2: I'll play against you, Courtney.
1: Okay. All right, so Kim is going to hear the first five notes of 3 different songs. She has to answer with the correct title or artist. And if she doesn't, well, then she doesn't.
4: She's never allowed to win ever again.
2: That's how it works. Oh, no.
4: All right, Kim, here we go. Here's song number 1.
2: In Excess.
1: Yeah, it is.
4: No Sweat.
1: Man, they really come out hard with that song.
4: Oh, yeah.
3: It's a great one.
4: It's a good tune. All right, great job, Kim. You got one. Let's see if you can get song number 2.
2: Material Girl, Madonna.
1: Yeah. She knows.
4: Bonus point.
1: Big, big win for Kim.
4: Man, Kim, you've already got the tickets. You are knocking on the door of the Hall of Fame. You might get in, but you got to get past song number 3.
2: Heart?
1: That's part of the title.
4: The title.
2: Yeah. I can't think of it.
3: Don't give up.
1: Sometimes you have to do what they're saying in the song.
4: Yeah. What if the answer is there?
1: And you know
4: you
1: it.
4: You just have to believe it. What would we say?
1: It's your...
3: It's like go with your gut.
1: But it's a different saying.
4: And we say it a lot.
2: I have no idea.
3: Okay, what do you do with your ears?
2: Listen to your heart.
1: Yeah!
2: And he's calling for you.
3: Yep. You knew it.
4: Kim, yeah. Incidentally, that song just got to 1 billion streams on YouTube.
2: Yeah, it's rock set.
1: Yeah, you know, they had a big tour planned and they canceled it.
3: Oh.
1: I think one of the two, though, is not with us anymore.
4: But she's not.
1: Yeah.
4: Yeah, she passed away.
1: Well... Not to bring this whole thing down.
4: Yeah, now it's sad.
1: But, Kim, you did win a pair of tickets to see the Neil Diamond musical, A Beautiful Noise. It's going to be at the Fabulous Fox, November 13th through the 15th. Congratulations to you. We'll get you those tickets, and we'll have another pair to give away tomorrow morning on The Courtney Show.

0: The Courtney Show.
1: We did it, everyone. We're almost there. The finish line is right there. Well, for us. A lot of you guys are probably just
2: they're like, I just got to work like an hour ago.
3: Sorry.
1: You want to get up at the time we do? I bet you don't.
3: You don't.
1: We need a Great Taste Gang song of the day, though. What do you got? Put those requests in, people.
3: Yeah, let's fill up the queue.
1: What have you not heard in a while that it would just make your day, start your week off right? You can put the requests in on the website. Tell them, Afton.
3: You sure can. You just go to 1065thearch.com. Look for the Great Taste Gang Song of the Day icon. Click on that. Fill it out. You're done. So easy.
1: Heard from a lot of people that were at the old Benatar Adams concert over the weekend.
2: Mm-hmm.
1: Still reeling from the Pat Benatar, Bryan Adams concert. We were upgraded to seats about 30 feet from the stage. Original tickets, 300 level. I heard from all of our winners.
3: Ooh.
1: They shut down the very top and moved everyone down to the floor.
2: Oh, that's cool.
1: He was great. Sang a lot of his old songs. Took me back. Thank you so much for the tickets. I actually met Chad from Alton. He texted in. I met him just walking through Enterprise Center at the show. I got to echo Courtney. I was impressed by both Pat Benatar, Bryan Adams. They sounded great. I won tickets to see Daryl Hall from you guys. Let's say Mr. Hall couldn't quite reach those notes anymore.
3: Oh.
1: Let's see. Oh, a lot of people texted. At the end of the second Black Panther, they had a son.
3: Oh, okay. So it was maybe one of those, like, extra scenes.
1: I don't know. We just a lot of texts.
3: I don't remember it. I didn't like that second one.
2: I don't remember it.
3: And the first one was so good. The second one was not good.
2: Mm-mm.
1: Ironically, right before you guys were talking about Emma Roberts' wedding in Idaho, I was thinking about how this is going to be a quiet work week because our big bosses are all at a sales conference in Coeur d'Alene, Idaho. And I was thinking how all the trips they take, I'm glad I don't have to go. But this one in Coeur d'Alene, I'm super jealous. It looks gorgeous. It's on a beautiful lake. There's a golf course, and one of the holes is on a little island in the lake. That's from Carol.
3: Wow.
2: I guess everything's in Idaho now.
1: Well, Coeur d'Alene is right. Like, my niece worked in Montana for 2 summers, and it's, like, right near Coeur d'Alene.
3: Mm.
1: And it's just gorgeous.
3: It's the hot spot.
1: Love Sue said I was watching the trailer for Ebenezer, and at one point, did you watch the trailer last week?
2: I think I did. I posted it. Yes, I watched it.
1: At one point, Johnny gets sucked down into his bed. It dawned on me that he had died the same way in Nightmare Before Elm Street.
2: Yeah.
1: Or Nightmare on Elm Street. Not Nightmare on My Street.
2: That's the Will Smith
1: yes.
2: song.
1: Yes, I know.
2: It was a nightmare on my street.
3: That song is so bad.
1: I mean, I know it existed. I just don't remember it.
3: Oh.
2: Stinker.
3: Yeah.
1: Lots of texts about leapies and white squirrels. And only. It's about an hour, 15 minutes east of Carlisle on 50. Says Courtney has to go the long way since she isn't allowed in Carlisle. That's from Trucker Rich. It's dangerous.
3: Mm-hmm.
1: Bunch of people texted, there's a white squirrel at the Troy, Illinois Park. Said you don't even have to go to Olney for it. Everybody knows they got pictures of the squirrel.
3: What's he
2: come
3: doing
2: on, don't
3: there?
2: Take this away from Olney. Well, that's just an albino squirrel. I mean, I think they do exist in...
1: Yeah.
2: But they're like
1: a lot of them
2: there.
1: You can get leapies at Rosebud Antique Store in Culp, Illinois, which is north of Carterville. That's from Chaz.
2: Are they making new product? Or are they just still working off of the old stuff?
1: I hope not.
2: It's all canned goods.
1: As a caretaker a couple years back in Chester, Illinois, one of my tasks was to feed the squirrels whole peanuts every morning, and he had a white squirrel show up every time.
2: Oh, really?
1: Uh-huh. Stacy from Schnook said, people is dumb. That's why we lock up the Tito's and the tequila.
3: Because
1: people steal it.
2: But I mean, she made out with a bunch of them.
3: And big ol'.
2: The big handles of Tito's.
1: Now, tater skin talk.
2: Tater talk.
1: All right, so this is for a potato skin fan that is wondering where the good ones are. So many texts about Texas Roadhouse. I have one of those close to me.
2: You go there right?
1: I don't really go there.
3: Would you go?
2: What's your place?
3: Skins?
2: Lone Star?
1: I like Lone Star.
2: Got it.
1: Texas Roadhouse skins. They're just cheese and bacon. So good. A lot of people. So many people text about Texas Roadhouse. Hmm. And then, believe it or not, farm rich potato skins in the air fryer aren't bad. Somebody else said, great, now I'm going to be craving potato skins the rest of the day. Yes, once you get it in your head, mm-hmm. there's no scratching that itch until you have it. Potato skins, I know it's not close to you, Courtney, but a local bar by my house has them, BS Bar and Grill. You can get loaded ones and ones with barbecue pulled pork.
3: Oh, that sounds good.
1: A lot of people have some upgraded potato skins on this list. Make your way to Florissant. Mattingly's has excellent potato skins and wings, for that matter. Kind of a dive bar, which Courtney should appreciate. Potato skins, Shotzi's in South County, and Poor Richards in Fenton. Texas Roadhouse again. My husband and I have discussed the tater skins missing also. I hate it. LOL. Have a great day. That's from J-Mo. Three Kings has an awesome potato skin stuffed. Listen to this one. Stuffed with spinach, artichokes, and lemon spiked Parmesan cream.
3: Whoa.
2: That's a different take.
1: Sounds nice. And then somebody else just texted. They had these potato waves at Applebee's recently. Not exactly a true tater skin, but definitely curbed the craving. Super crispy and tasty. I would do that. Best potato skin you will ever have are at Blue Sky Restaurant and Bar in O'Fallon, Mo. So apparently they're out there. You guys know about them. But if I'm not going to drive like to Cyberg's, yeah. I wanted something closer. You think I'm going to go to... But now I know. And this is helping the fellow potato skin lovers out there.
2: You're keeping them going.
1: Yes. Thank you guys for all your texts. Get that Great Taste Gang song of the day in on the website. But our text line, the Cheney window and door text line, 314-669-4665.
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3: An extreme heat warning is in effect until tonight with a high of 97 and a low of 79, and sunshine tomorrow with a high of 89. 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
1: We have time. Anything you didn't get to talk about that you wanted to?
2: I did not mention one of the things that got accomplished this weekend. It wasn't all my work. Alex painted the door.
3: She did.
2: Yep, it's still in process.
1: Oh, is there a primer that was put on it?
2: Oh, she doesn't prime. She doesn't believe in primer.
3: Is it going to be black to match the shutters?
2: Yes.
1: Oh, good. So yeah.
2: Going with the black. But, you know, Amelia's been harping on her, and she's pretty liberal with her strokes. And she goes outside of the lines pretty consistently. And it was really bothering Amelia. So I was like, that's my girl.
1: She's a real taskmaster, isn't she?
2: Yes.
1: She hover over her?
2: Yeah. And she helped for a little bit. And then she was like, she had her roll some of it. And then like right away, she's like, my arm's getting tired. And I'm like, I said, you got to make Amelia paint that door. She's the one who wants to paint it. Get the paint and she'll just paint it. And she wouldn't, you know, she helped.
1: What color was it previously?
2: Originally, it was like a burgundy, and then they painted everything blue, like a dark navy blue, the door and the shutters. And then this is the new, so now it's black.
1: Man, those front doors, they can get pricey.
2: Yeah, we're sticking with this.
1: Yeah, I don't blame you.
2: Original door. It's fine. It opens and closes.
1: I mean, there's some that are really grand, and you notice them when you walk up. Like some of them, those Amish ones. When I was at the home show, I remember going, oh my God, my house is not grand enough for something that beautiful.
2: No.
1: It's a statement.
3: It's got to go with the rest.
1: It totally does.
2: Yeah.
1: Totally
2: sure
1: does.
2: Survive.
1: Well, I can't wait to see a pic.
2: Yes, when it's done.
1: All right.
2: I don't know how long it's going to take for it to be done.
1: Well, because it's so hot, I bet that paint is not drying.
2: Well, so
1: it is.
2: Like I said, she did not finish it because part of it is she has to paint the outside, and she's like, I don't think this is going to go well in the heat.
1: Mm-mm.
2: I don't think the paint will do well. So yeah, so the outside is not completely done.
1: Afton, what's your weather pick day of the week for painting?
3: It's probably going to be.
1: Being the weather.
3: Like Wednesday, maybe? I don't know.
2: It's not happening on a Wednesday.
3: I think Wednesday looks pretty good. Wednesday, Thursday, not Friday, Saturday, Sunday looks like rain.
2: We're pretty much a weekend project family.
3: Well, maybe you'll get
1: some
3: time.
1: Look
3: on
1: at all
3: Sunday.
1: The stuff you did. That's impressive.
2: Yeah, I try to get it all done on the weekends.
1: I think we said Lone Star and we meant Longhorn.
3: I was wondering if there was still
1: I knew
3: a
1: what you meant.
3: Star. Yeah.
1: But I knew what you meant. Longhorn is my...
2: Oh, gotcha.
1: Chain steak place.
2: Mm-hmm.
1: But I haven't been there in so long, couldn't tell you. Getting lots of white squirrels in our yard in Kirkwood. Hey, put a billboard up.
2: Yeah.
1: Charge some money.
2: grab another get two white squirrels together and, you know, force them to breed, and you've put yourself on the map.
1: Oh, Jack in the Box apparently has some bacon cheddar potato wedges. I want to see. You know what I want?
3: Wedge is not going to be.
1: I know, but he thinks it will get the craving. No, I wanted the.
2: You need the whole thing.
1: Yes,
3: more about the skin than the tater.
1: It was all of it. It was just. All right, on the blog today, a bunch of stuff. If you,
2: God, the 80s were great. There were tater skins everywhere. Everywhere you went, they were like, you of course want
1: you know what?
2: Skins, right?
1: Now they have been, now around here, toasted ravs are on every menu.
2: Yeah.
1: And that wasn't the case, which I appreciate the toasted ravioli being on menus too. There's room for the taters. We need to get the potato council pushing potato skins.
2: I mean,
1: again.
2: The Keebler gang, they were making tato skins.
1: Yeah, right. Somebody asked me about those. I'm like, no, that is not even.
2: That's a chip.
1: It's not the same.
2: And even though they're a chip?
1: I don't know, but they're not.
2: I don't know what it was.
1: You know, I don't mind them.
2: I like that it had the fake skin on one side. You're looking at it, you're just like, I'm just eating chemicals right now. I might as well just take a bite out of my car.
1: On the blog today, if you didn't see any of the news out of the Comic-Con over the weekend, there's a bunch of stuff from Ryan Reynolds crashing the Marvel presentation. Rick Moranis was there, obviously, talking about Spaceballs. There's a bunch of trailers up on our blog, Carrie, that came out this weekend. And I think that, what's his name? Mike Flanagan is behind this. You know, people are calling him the new horror master. He's the one that did all those different shows on Netflix. He had like Midnight Mass. If you look him up, people, they're big fans of his. So we'll have to see another Carrie movie being made. That Matchbox car thing, the movie. Punch the Monkey is one. He just turned one, and there's a cute little video on the blog. You can see that dumb politician from Canada that asked AI to make a speech for him, and he reads the speech, but also the AI prompts as well.
3: Oh, it's so bad.
1: And not even knowing.
2: It's like he's not even paying attention to what he's reading.
1: He does not.
2: He's reading.
1: Yes. Oh, I made Afton and Brando watch the woman try the Cinnamon Toast Crunch, the DIY.
2: I think she's going to break her teeth.
1: It is so funny how long it takes her to chew and how crunchy it is.
3: It's so loud.
1: You can see that. And you can get the recipe. She makes it. It's very long. She could have zipped through this a little quicker.
3: Yeah, it is way too long.
2: Afton wouldn't have hired her as an influencer, based on that.
1: Didi Khan gets emotional during a Grease tribute. You can see that. She was Frenchy in the movie Grease and Grease 2. She reprised her role for the better of the two. No, I'm just kidding. I don't want to get involved in that.
3: Better.
1: It's just, like, it has a special place in my heart.
2: She did a cameo for you.
1: Yes, she did. I mean, the whole cast did. I think you had everyone. You had a lot of people. That was
2: several.
1: For my birthday. Was that the balloon birthday?
2: Might have been, yeah.
1: Okay, because it was overwhelming. Too much attention. And then you can see Usher booting a girl from the stage because she wasn't into his sexy dance on her.
2: Nope.
3: Blame her there.
1: That's all on the blog, 1065thearch.com. We've run out of music. It's time to hit the great taste.
3: That's when you know it's time. This one's for Sheila. She requested Let's Go All the Way by Sly Fox.
1: That's a good one right here. Way to go, Sheila.
3: Great pick, Sheila. That's it for us. We will talk to you tomorrow morning starting at 6 a.m. right here on The Courtney Show.

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96.5, The Arch. I'm TJ. If you're going to the Cardinals and Cubs game tonight, just be sure you're hydrated. I don't know, wear one of the little fans around your neck or like a cold rag on the back of your neck. Just make sure that you stay cool the best that you can.

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Stephen King's new series, Carrie, has an official trailer. 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

106.5 The Arch. I'm TJ. Still going to be hot tomorrow. Not quite as hot. The heat advisory, the extreme heat warning, that ends at 9 o'clock tonight.

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I'm TJ. Remember Punch the Monkey, who was just wanted love and was being rejected by literally everyone until he found a little stuffed monkey to be his bestie? 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

It's all about the variety on 106.5 The Arch. I feel bad for Jon Bon Jovi struggling during his Madison Square Garden residency. 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

Was it summer when we used to go to places? 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

tickets to the Neil Diamond musical, A Beautiful Noise, which is running the weekend of November 13th at the Fabulous Fox. This was a musical that was put in collab with Neil Diamond himself. And the Courtney Show is going to have tickets for you to win tomorrow morning on The Arch.

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Tomorrow, it's not going to be as hot, but it

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0: So we saw Drake passed Michael Jackson for most number one songs, which is definitely the only thing Drake and Michael Jackson have in common.
1: 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Wow.

So I'm watching this Eddie Murphy documentary that's on Netflix. And it's absolutely amazing. And at one point, Eddie Murphy is telling Dave Chappelle, Tracy Morgan, Chris Rock this story about how James Brown told him to take his money and bury it in his backyard, and that banks cannot be trusted. Now, I believe Eddie Murphy did not take this advice, and his money is in brick-and-mortar banks. So I feel as

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8: In a county full of slick politicians, one man never got the memo. Jake Zimmerman. He may not be cool, but as county assessor, Zimmerman delivered. Here's Jake.
9: I stopped casinos taking money from our schools and cracked down on wealthy developers dodging taxes.
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9: I'm not flashy, but I get results, and I've got your back.
8: Then there's Brian Williams. Williams voted with MAGA Republicans to open the door to extreme abortion bans. And now MAGA is bankrolling Williams with $150,000 in donations. 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Jake Zimmerman is on our side. Paid for by Citizens for Jake Zimmerman. Jeannie Kirkton, treasurer.
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But maybe that would explain why. He's got about 8 million hits and a ton of dough. 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
27: Tonight, partly cloudy skies, a stray shower, that's possible. Our overnight low, not particularly cool, 80 for the overnight low. Tomorrow, a mix of sun and clouds, a little bit cooler than today with a high of 92. We are still under an extreme heat warning that expires tonight, finally, at 9 o'clock. That's good because right now at our Arch Studios, it's 100 and it feels like 119.
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Listen, I love my kids a lot. They are amazing, amazing people. But we are at the point of summer break where they're driving me insane. They are around all of the time. All of the time. I need school back in our lives. Just need a little bit of a break. You know what I'm saying? Queen and Bowie on 106.5 The Arch.

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2: On westbound 70, after Jennings Station, look out for a stall. They're trying to clear out of the right-hand lane. 141 at Pritchard Farm, we got traffic light problems. Zumbel near Regency Parkway, look out for an accident there. Up in North County, Lindbergh near Old Jamestown, we had an accident. Also, debris in the roadway, 270 eastbound after Washington Elizabeth. That was on the right side of eastbound 270. And Illinois side, roadworks got you slow, 64 eastbound, moving past 255 and 157. I'm Lance Hildebrand, that's your Arch traffic.
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2: In the last half hour, it's actually gotten a little cooler at our Arch Studios. Noticeably cooler? No, not really. It's 97 and it feels like 117. That extreme heat warning we've been dealing with since Saturday midday, that expires tonight at 9. Our overnight low is not going to be all that chilly, 80 for the overnight low, with partly cloudy skies and a stray shower possible. Should be a little bit cooler tomorrow. A mix of sun and clouds and a high near 92.
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31: It's all about the variety.

Well, Michael is now the highest earning biopic of all time, beating out Oppenheimer to take that number one spot. From Michael Jackson to the All-American Rejects on The Arch.

Now, recently, Live Nation pulled the plug on Roxette's 40th anniversary tour of North America. And obviously, Roxette, the band, they were absolutely crushed, but they say due to logistics and hugely increased touring costs. But also, too, why is Roxette being booked in 20,000-seat amphitheaters in the States? That doesn't seem to make a whole lot of sense from a business perspective, at least from the way that I look at it anyway.

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2: Illinois side, 64 eastbound. That is going to be slow as you move past 255, heading past Caseyville, on your way over toward 159 in Fairview Heights. On the Missouri side, new crash reported on Big Bend near Laquid Station Road. 6440 westbound is going to slow before Hampton, up past McCausland. Traffic light problems, 141 at Pritchard Farm. 270 eastbound, watch it after Washington Elizabeth. Had debris reported on the right side of eastbound 270 after Washington Elizabeth. I'm Lance Hildebrand. That's your Arch traffic.
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1: 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But wait a minute, isn't this...
0: Yeah, yes it is.
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0: Well, baby, I went down and got it for you.

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Maybe not, but it can't hurt. 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

Honestly, I hope that Taylor Swift and Travis Kelce are lovely people. They have a wonderful life together. All of that. I genuinely mean that. But I also genuinely mean that I'm so tired of hearing about those two that I could take a long break from hearing their names and be just fine. 84 and a half minutes of commercial-free music. And Hootie.

0: So we've got our speedo ready for some rollerblading in Forest Park. Who wants to join? Hello? Anybody?
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And today's Fandango flashback artist is one of the biggest artists of the 80s. I mean, in that handful of absolutely massive superstars. Fandango flashback on the way soon here at the Arch.

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2: Not a bad afternoon on the roads. We're seeing some volume on westbound 6440 on the brakes after Kings Highway up past McCausland. You got a lot of ballgame traffic on eastbound 6440. Slow going as you approach 170. Better after McCausland on 6440 eastbound. Police were clearing up an accident from the right side of southbound 270 after Page. We had traffic light problems 141 at Pritchard Farm in the Maryland Heights area. More traffic light problems South City on the edge of the Grove at Vandeventer and Shoto. Also Loughborough at 55. Some traffic light problems and some slow going moving through the work zone there. Illinois side 64 eastbound heading for Caseyville and Fairview Heights. I'm Lance Hildebrand. That's your Arch traffic.
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10: Hey, Izzy, what's going on, man? Looks kind of like you got something on your mind.
11: Well, Eddie boy, I'm thinking you may need to change the name of your place from Fast Eddie's to Five Buck Eddie's.
10: Five Buck Eddie's? Man, why in the world would I call it Five Buck Eddie's?
11: Well, I was in there the other day and bought myself the coldest beer I've ever had in my life, and I gave the guy $5. And then I went over and got some of those huge cold water peel and eat shrimps, and I gave her $5.
10: Well, I never really thought about that. There's a lot of Five Buck going on.
11: And then I went back up and got one of those huge Fast Eddie cheeseburgers, and I gave them $5 again.
10: Man, definitely has a ring to it. I think there's a lot of $5 going on.
11: Yeah, and I had about $100 worth of good time.
10: Well, that's good to hear, and it's easy to do with live music 7 days a week and a big old party going on that big, beautiful outdoor patio.
11: Well, like Mr. Shannon always says, if you're 21 and in the mood, head on over to Fast Eddie's Bon Air in Alton, Illinois, and maybe take a selfie on that old Harley Davidson of mine.
10: Who else has got a Cardinal Hall of Famer's Harley Davidson sitting out on the patio for some selfies?
11: Only Eddie boy.
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2: There are some scattered showers currently on radar due north and northeast of downtown, mostly on the Illinois side. And we're still under an extreme heat warning that finally expires tonight at 9. Scattered showers, stray showers are possible tonight with an overnight low. Not too chilly, 80 for the overnight low, but a little cooler tomorrow. A mix of sun and clouds and a high near 92.
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Hey, if you're a Goo Goo Dolls fan, they have released a couple of singles here over the course of the last couple of months, and they're really, really outstanding, which if you're a fan of the Goo Goo Dolls, you're saying, duh, no surprise. But just go check those out. I'm getting out of here, St. Louis. I hope you have a great Monday night. Stay cool. It's Green Day on the Yard.

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2: Got a new crash to tell you about. It's on 44 westbound after Arsenal. There is lane blockage on the left side. 44 westbound after Arsenal with that wreck. Near the, on the edge of the Grove, Vandeventer and Shoto. Some traffic light problems there. Loughborough at 55 had problems with the lights as well. Southbound 270 before Manchester. Careful through there. We had a report of debris in the center lanes. Also on the Illinois side, you're going to find some slow going on 64 eastbound heading over toward Caseyville and Fairview Heights. And on the Missouri side, where it's the Cards and the Cubs, downtown tonight, you're going to find slow going westbound 6440 about the Science Center through McCausland, eastbound 6440 on the brakes from near McKnight past McCausland. I'm Lance Hildebrand. That's your Arch traffic.
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2: There are some scattered showers on radar to the north and northeast of the arch, mostly on the Illinois side, so it's not out of the question that you may encounter a stray shower tonight. Otherwise, partly cloudy with 80 degrees is our overnight low, and that extreme heat warning will expire here in about 3 hours at 9 o'clock tonight. Tomorrow, a mix of sun and clouds, a little bit cooler, with a high near 92.
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3: Officially, that extreme heat warning expires tonight at 9. It's been with us since midday on Saturday. So, yeah, if you're like me, you're ready for that. Get out of here. Partly cloudy. Stray showers possible tonight. 80 is going to be the overnight low, which is not particularly cool. Tomorrow will be a little cooler than today was. We did get to the triple digits in some parts of the STL. A mix of sun and clouds tomorrow and a high about 92.
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